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0: 189 Hot Tomato. 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It is Hot Tomato and Sunshine Ford's Beat the Bowser. 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
1: And you're heading up the M1 to Brizzy or?
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1: Okay, well, let's hope we can put some fuel in your car.
2: Sounds good to me. Let's do it.
1: Let's do it. We'll start pumping. The free fuel amount will flow up and down. You just need to yell out stop. Here we go.
2: Thank you.
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2: Stop.
1: $470. 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
2: That is excellent.
1: Oh, well played. Oh, all right. I get stressed doing this. Let's see how you finish.
3: $100.
1: Oh, you got in just in time, Kay.
2: Woohoo! Winner.
1: Winner, chicken dinner, that's for sure. Well done.
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1: Hotsamano and Sunshine Fords beat the Bowser, and this afternoon, after three, Moira and Big Trev guaranteed to pump over $1,000. But we will play again in the next 30 minutes on Hot Tomato.
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9: It's just after 11 o'clock. Hi, I'm Sinead Holmes. The forensic crash unit is attempting to piece together the moments before a nasty crash in Oxenford. A moped and motorbike collided along Entertainment Road around 9 p.m. last night, leaving the 24-year-old moped rider and 30-year-old motorcyclist with significant injuries. Both were taken to hospital in life-threatening conditions. A wild police chase across the Gold Coast has ended with two teens in custody and multiple police vehicles damaged. Authorities tracked a stolen Audi Q5 from Oxenford to Labrador on Friday night, with tyre spikes finally bringing the vehicle to a stop. The 18-year-old man behind the wheel and his 16-year-old female passenger did a runner but were arrested nearby a short time later, with the pair due in court today. One Nation is calling for changes to the rules surrounding access to our super. Pauline Hanson says those doing it tough should be able to access their retirement savings early. Barnaby Joyce has told Seven a lot of people already are.
18: Well, you already have people who can access their super. You're in hardships, you can. And I think one of the hardships people have is if they can't feed themselves because of the cost of living. And another hardship is if they don't have a house and they're put out in the street and they're living in a car.
9: Gold Coast Council has scrapped plans for a public swimming pool at Burleigh Heads. It comes after residents rallied against the Run Park Lagoon, warning that the project would bring too much concrete through the natural headland. 55% of respondents opposed the idea, while just 38% were in support.
3: Rollerama is the coast's coolest roller skating rink, with DJ music, fun skate games and seriously good vibes. Open every day of the school holidays. Market Street, Carrara.
9: To sport, our Aussie cricketers are eating humble pie after their humiliating loss to Bangladesh in the opening test in Darwin. The tourists winning by 9 wickets to lead the two-match series 1-0. Skipper Pat Cummins admits they were simply outplayed over the 4 days.
19: They deserved the win. They were a much better side than us this week. Thought they outplayed us in all facets, really. They were really patient. Yeah, just didn't really let us back in. Held on to their catches. Yeah, really good win.
9: The second and final test gets underway in Mackay on Saturday. And Bronco star Rhys Walsh will find out today whether he'll need to undergo surgery. The Brisbane fullback is seeing a surgeon after scans confirmed he suffered a high-grade syndesmosis injury over the weekend, ruling him out for the rest of the season. We'll check the latest Gold Coast weather next.
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9: To the weather, partly cloudy and windy today with a few showers and top of 22 degrees. A shower or two on the cards again tomorrow with a top of 21. Similar conditions continuing for the rest of the week before clearing to a partly cloudy top of 23 on Friday. Right now at the Seaway it is 18 degrees. 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

1029 Hot Tomato, and we've given away nearly $1,500 already today with Hot Tomato and Sunshine Fords. Beat the Bowser, your chance to have another shot. Coming up in about 20 minutes. Also, new music Cat's Eye after this from Kid Rock.

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0: 1029 Hot Tomato, and it is back. Free Fuel with Hot Tomato and Sunshine Ford's Beat the Bowser. This morning with Gailey and Emily J. Kim from Merrimack won $1,023. It did get to $2,700, though. And this afternoon after three, Myra and Big Trev guarantee to pump over $1,000. And we are one song away from your next chance to win some Free Fuel.
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0: 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And coming up, Panic at the Disco. Womack and Womack, but now.
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2: Hello, Peter from Carrara. How are you today?
3: I'm very well, and how are you?
2: I'm good. Now, have you got a limit you want to get to with the petrol, or are you just going to win?
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2: All right. So this is how it works. We will start pumping. The free fuel will flow up and down. You just need to yell out, stop. You ready?
3: Yep.
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2: 110.
3: That's fine by me.
2: That'll do, won't it?
3: You get the diggers after a while, but no, I'm very grateful for whatever I get. I'm very appreciative.
2: All right, let's see how it finished. Here we go.
3: Okay.
0: $56. $3.
2: Oh, there you go.
3: $110. Beautiful. Thank you very much. I've never won a prize in my life, but thank you very much.
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this afternoon. Hot Tomato and Sunshine Boards beat the Bowser and the Flashback Lunch. Oh, it's extra good today. Rick Springfield and the Party Rock Anthem. That'll hopefully get rid of your Monday depression coming up on Hot Tomato. Easy.

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10: It's midday. Hi, I'm Rebecca Dakin. The state government has confirmed the next stage of its Gold Coast public transport plan with improved bus services to soon roll out across the city's south. From September 7, a new route 701 will operate every 15 minutes between the Pines and Robina Station via Eleanora, Burley Heads and Varsity Lake Station. The service will mean an extra 167 services a week for the south and another 112 over the weekend. Police are continuing to appeal for witnesses after a horror crash in Oxenford left two men fighting for life. A Suzuki motorbike and Honda moped collided along Entertainment Road around 9 p.m. last night, leaving both riders with life-threatening injuries. The forensic crash unit's now urging anyone who witnessed the crash or may have dash cam to come forward as investigations continue. Two teenage girls have been arrested over the alleged brutal assault of another girl in Robina. The teens, aged 16 and 13, are accused of attacking a 13-year-old along Robina Parkway on Friday night, with a victim needing to be hospitalised. Police tracked down the alleged offenders over the weekend, with the older girl charged with two assault offences, while the younger was dealt with under the Youth Justice Act. And a senior Liberal is backing a push for fixed four-year federal government terms. A group is suggesting the change could deliver an economic benefit of more than $90 billion in two decades. Shadow Foreign Affairs Minister Ted O'Brien has told Nine it makes sense.
11: It doesn't fill me any joy thinking about giving Anthony Albanese another year. It wouldn't do the country any good, but in truth, four-year terms, so long as they're fixed, I actually think it's a pretty good idea.
2: Rollerama is the coast's coolest roller skating rink with DJ music, fun skate games and seriously good vibes. Open every day of the school holidays. Market Street, Carrara.
10: A massive boost for the Sharks finals campaign, with Cronulla confirming Brayden Trindle will avoid immediate season-ending shoulder surgery. The clubs confirmed the playmaker will definitely miss their next game against the Titans this weekend, but are hoping to have him return as soon as possible with a bit of rehab. And Adam Walton is the latest Aussie into the third round of the Cincinnati Open. The 27-year-old secured a straight sets victory over his Peruvian opponent this morning. He joins Alex Diminor and Rinki Hijikata, who are both back in action early tomorrow morning. We'll take a look at the weather next.
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10: Taking a look at your weather, and it's going to stay a little cloudy with a shower or two about through the rest of the day. Tomorrow will be, again, a partly cloudy one with a shower or two, top of just 21 degrees. In fact, pretty similar conditions for Wednesday. Partly cloudy and, again, a shower possible for Thursday. And then looks as though the showers should clear for Friday, a top of 23 on the way. It is 17 degrees at the moment. 1029 Hot Tomato and Sunshine Ford's $20,000 Beat the Bowser is back. Yell out stop before the fuel runs out to win. 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And when we play at three with Moira and Big Trev, we guarantee it'll pump over $1,000.
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17: Hello and happy Monday. It's Christo. It's time for the Flashback Lunch. This is our musical trip down memory lane. And today we've got some Smashing Pumpkins. We've got some Anastasia. Also, we've got some LMFAO. And right now, a song that featured very heavily on a compilation album back then. Don't really do them anymore. It was 1981 Rocks On. It was Rick Springfield and Jesse's Girl on the Flashback Lunch here at 102.9 Hot Tomato.

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1: And someone said, you should sign Eminem. And I heard this dude and his demo tape, and he was an underground rapper battling. So we knew of him, and I listened to it, and I said, I don't know if we have the capability, because we had a label. People were like, no, you should put it out on your label. I said, I don't think we have the capability to put out another artist. We're just working on our stuff.
0: Well, that would be a regret. This is the Flashback Lunch, 102.9 Hot Tomato. It's a Smashing Pumpkin.

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0: 69 Hot Tomato with another night. We'll do it again tomorrow from noon. On the way, though, we're going to play another round of Hot Tomato's Beat the Bowser. If you're saying, what the hell is that? Here are all the details.
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5: Luke from Elanora blaming the tools. 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

0: Gold Coast Best Music Radio at 102.9 Hot Tomato. It's Christo. I know what you want to hear. You want to hear the sound of petrol pumping and you winning money. And I can tell you before 2 o'clock, we're going to do that. We'll also get on the... Give it to me, baby. The Offspring. And all the girls say I'm pretty fly. Also, Black Eyed Peas are coming up. And the song you want to listen out for is this one. Baby, let me be your... Straight after you hear that, we'll open up the phone lines to play Hot Tomato and Sunshine Ford's $20,000 beat to Bowser.
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9: It's 1 o'clock. Hi, I'm Rebecca Dakin. Police believe they've tracked down one of the offenders responsible for an arson attack at a Mullandina tattoo parlour. The business was set alight by two men in a stolen car on Saturday morning. One of those men since tracked down at a Brisbane hospital where he's been treated for burns suffered in the alleged offence. Acting Chief Superintendent Brett Jackson says they still haven't tracked down the other person involved.
10: At this stage, no, it's still early on in the investigation. So at this point, we've got leads to follow in relation to one, motive of the attack. We've got the vehicle involved and also want to make further inquiries with this male who is presented with burns.
9: It looks like excessive speed may be to blame for a crash in Oxenford that's left two young men fighting for life. A motorbike and moped collided head-on along Entertainment Drive last night after one apparently crossed onto the wrong side of the road. The 24-year-old motorbike rider and 30-year-old moped rider both remain in hospital in a critical condition and are undergoing surgery. Police say the incident was caught on CCTV but are still asking for anyone who may have witnessed or captured the vehicles beforehand to come forward. Organisers of the Pacific Air Show Gold Coast have labelled this year's event the best yet. An estimated 300,000 people packed the surfers foreshore from Friday to Sunday. Show director Kevin Elliott says it was another huge success.
11: Amazing weekend, huge crowds. You know, the weather held out for us. We were truly blessed to deliver three great full days of Pacific Air Show here on the Gold Coast, and it couldn't have gone any better from my perspective.
9: The Gold Coast has been ranked the third worst region in Queensland when it comes to equity increases for first home buyers. New data from realestate.com.au shows that the near 800 households in our city that have taken up the government's 5% deposit scheme have seen a 7% equity gain. And while that is good news, it is well below gains seen in other areas across the state.
12: Rollerama is the coast's coolest roller skating rink with DJ music, fun skate games and seriously good vibes. Open every day of the school holidays. Market Street, Carrara.
9: A huge boost for the Gold Coast Suns with young star Bailey Humphrey signing a contract extension to stay on the Gold Coast. There had been plenty of speculation about Humphrey's future for the last couple of years, and he did even meet with rival clubs in the off-season. But the 21-year-old has now re-signed with the Suns until the end of 2030. We'll check your weather next.
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9: Checking the weather now, partly cloudy and the odd shower about across the day today. Tomorrow will again be partly cloudy, high chance of a shower or two and a top of 21. In fact, pretty similar conditions hanging around Wednesday and Thursday as well. Only partly cloudy conditions for your Friday with a top of 23. It is 17 degrees at the moment. The Gold Coast only unlimited cash contest plays at 8 a.m. every morning. 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

Playing the Gold Coast Best Music Variety at 102.9 Hot Tomato. Christo, this afternoon I've just been handed an important document. And it reads that Moira and Big Trev will hand out over $1,000 this afternoon when they play Beat the Bowser after 3 o'clock. But who knows how much I've got to give away when we play it in three songs from now at Hot Tomato.

0: the Gold Coast Best Music Variety at 102.9 Hot Tomato. It's Christo this afternoon. We're going to play another round of Hot Tomato and Sunshine Ford's Beat the Bowser, our $20,000 Beat the Bowser that's coming up in one song's time. I know, Joe, that you want to play. I just want to make sure that you're not trapped somewhere without fuel and you're waiting to win the money.
1: Oh, will that help if I say yes?
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1: 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I'm good.
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1: Georgie from Pimpamar, how are you?
2: Good, yeah, very good.
1: You sound like you're in the car burning through the very thing you're trying to ring up to win.
2: Yeah, I am. Burning through a lot of it.
1: Nice. But you've obviously heard it. We've done it a lot here at Hot Tomato. We're going to start pumping the fuel. It's going to go up. It's going to go down. It's going to go all over the place. You've just got to say stop.
2: Sounds good.
1: Are you ready to go?
2: Yeah, I'm ready.
1: Nice and loud for me. Here we go.
0: 111 dollars. $144. $190. $246. $60. $70. $110.
1: It went up and it went down. It went all over the shop then, didn't it?
2: It did.
1: But unfortunately, the Bowser beat you. You didn't beat the Bowser.
2: That's okay. Thanks so much.
1: Thanks for playing.
2: Thank you.
1: Bye. Unfortunately, that's how it goes. It's Hot Tomato and Sunshine Ford's $20,000 Beat the Bowser. It's only for Gold Coasters. And another Gold Coaster will play next hour just after 2 o'clock here at Hot Tomato.
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12: It's 2 o'clock. Hi, I'm Rebecca Dakin. The Gold Coast has wrapped up another hugely successful Pacific Air show. Organisers have described this year's event as the best yet, with a record 300,000 aviation fans packing the surface shore foreshore across the 3 days. Experienced Gold Coast CEO John Warne says the economic benefits have been huge.
13: We're expecting the visitor spend will be a record also when those results come out in a few weeks' time. We're just really delighted. It's been an amazing event for the Gold Coast, and as we know from crew and pilots and visitors alike, they all absolutely love coming to the Gold Coast.
12: Two teenage girls will front court later this month, accused of attacking another girl on the Gold Coast. A 13-year-old victim met with three other teens in Robina on Friday when two allegedly assaulted her, leaving her in hospital. Following investigations, police arrested two girls aged 13 and 16 over the weekend, and they've since been charged with assault. Victoria Police has confirmed they are investigating an alleged sexual assault at a Melbourne hotel where the Sydney Swans were staying following their win over Essendon. In a statement, the Swans have confirmed several players were caught up in an alleged incident but did not provide any further details. That incident is alleged to have occurred in the early hours of this morning. And Hollywood star Hayden Panettiere has died at the age of just 36. Reps for the former child star confirmed the news a short time ago, but have yet to give any further details about her death. She was best known for her roles in Heroes, Nashville, and the Scream franchise.
11: Rollerama is the coast's coolest roller skating rink with DJ music, fun skate games and seriously good vibes. Open every day of the school holidays. Market Street, Carrara.
12: Sun star Bailey Humphrey is hopeful locking in his future will help clear his head coming into next season. The 21-year-old has inked a contract extension that'll keep him here until the end of the 2030 season. He says it is a relief.
9: To be honest, it's helped me heaps with just clearing my head, and I think the last 5 weeks of footy is sort of, I've put it all aside and then I've come to my decision, yeah, just before the end of the season, so that I can go into the off-season with a clear head and just focus on footy and focus on the footy club.
12: We'll take a look at the weather next.
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12: To the weather, staying partly cloudy with a scattered shower or two through the rest of your afternoon. And tomorrow will again be partly cloudy, high chance of a shower or two and tops around 21 degrees. In fact, pretty similar conditions for Wednesday and Thursday, partly cloudy and 23 for your Friday. It is 19 degrees at the moment. 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

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It's Christo this afternoon. Moira and Big Trev taking over for your live and local drive home from 3 o'clock, the only one on the Gold Coast. But before they do, we need to play another round of Hot Tomato and Sunshine Ford's $20,000 Beat the Bowser. We're going to do it in five songs from now. We play some Linkin Park. This is what I've done on the Gold Coast 102.9 Hot Tomato.

0: on 1029 Hot Tomato. The sound you'd hear back in the 80s before you played the record you just bought from Sunflower Records at Pac Fair. Sounds old. Let's play some new music instead.
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0: Christmas variety at 102.9 Hot Tomato. Minutes away from playing another round of Hot Tomato and Sunshine Ford's $20,000 Beat the Bowser. Gaylee and Emily Jade handed out over a grand this morning to Kim from Merrimack.
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0: Yay! Yay! Kimmy! Moira and Big Trevor guaranteed to give away over $1,000 after 3 o'clock, and I have absolutely no idea what we've got in the tank to give away next.
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4: Mallory from Highland Park, how are you?
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4: Very nice. 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
5: Nearly empty.
4: Nearly empty. All right. Well, let's see whether we can help you out with that in Beat the Bowser. Do you know how it works?
5: Yes.
4: Okay, so we're going to
5: say stop.
4: Yes. It's going to go up. It's going to go down. It's going to go all over the place. Are you ready to go?
5: I'm ready.
4: All right. Take a deep breath. Here we go.
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4: $512 is all yours.
5: Oh, that's great.
4: Will that go a long way?
5: Probably two tanks.
4: Two tanks, okay. That's still better than nothing, right?
5: It is.
4: Let's see whether there was anything left in the tank to pump. Oh! You made it by the proverbial bees, you know what.
5: That's great.
4: Okay. $112, all yours.
5: Amazing.
4: You can breathe now. Thanks for playing.
5: Thank you.
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0: 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National contest. So to win, you need to compete with the rest of the country. And the smell of

0: When I was working at Super Amart down in Tweed, there was like an older gentleman that go, oh, do you know who can put this together? I'd charge them out of the nose.
1: Absolutely.
0: No way.
2: 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But the chair's only worth 30.
0: I don't care.
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1: And what?
0: You have over $1,000 up for grabs in Beat the Bowser.
1: Do we now?
0: You do.
1: Oh.
0: It came in on a note before.
1: Yes.
0: So hang around. You'll be playing that soon.
1: So, yeah, you jump on, you can win yourself a lot of fuel.
0: Yeah.
1: Stick around.
0: I pity the poor person that's not listening now.
1: Yeah.
0: And then gets on the phone and goes, I'll have $100.
1: Yeah. Good, you can have $100. You could have had more than that, but yeah. That's on.
0: That's on the way.
1: Impersonators. What's the best impersonator you've ever seen? On the weekend, we were at the Pacific Air Show. The Tom Cruise impersonator.
0: Yeah.
1: Was next level, like,
0: yeah.
1: It seemed like, well, Moisey was giddy as a schoolgirl, but it seemed like you were talking to Tom Cruise.
0: Yeah.
1: We want to know who the best impersonator you've seen.
0: Yep.
1: Or maybe it could have been a band.
0: Yes.
1: At your local pub.
0: Oh, cool. All right, that is on the way. Moira and Big Trev, right after this at 1029 Hot Tomato.
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13: 1029 Hot Tomato Traffic.
14: Only some minor delays as you travel south on the M1 around the Gavin area. Smith Street building now westbound towards the M1 and a couple of hold-ups for the Gold Coast Highway around the Surfers Paradise area following an earlier crash through there. We will check it again in about 20 minutes, so if you do spot anything else, call the traffic hotline on 5519 2275.
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14: It's 3 o'clock. Hi, I'm Rebecca Dakin. Aviation fans can rejoice with the Gold Coast's Pacific Air Show officially locked in for another 2 years following a record-breaking weekend. An estimated 300,000 people flocked to the Surfers Paradise beachfront for the massive three-day spectacle, which organisers have hailed as the biggest in its history. Show director Kevin Elliott says the team's already going all in to take the event to even greater heights next year.
17: Busy already talking about what we're going to do and how we're going to change things up for 2027 and 2028 and, really encouraged by what we saw.
14: An alleged arsonist has been tracked down at a Brisbane hospital after suffering burns while torching a Gold Coast tattoo parlour. Two men showed up to the Molendina business in a stolen car on Saturday morning before smashing their way in and setting it alight, with CCTV capturing one of the men running out on fire before they got away. That man has since been found receiving treatment for his burns, but police say they are yet to speak with him or find the other person involved. The bus network on the southern Gold Coast has been revamped to connect the region with the light rail system. From September 7, the new Route 701 service will operate every 15 minutes between the Pines and Robina Station via Eleanora, Burleigh Heads and Varsity Lake Station. It will mean a 25% increase in weekly services. And plans for a swimming lagoon at Burleigh Heads have been dumped following strong community pushback. The new Gold Coast City Council report showing a majority of residents opposed the Rudd Park project, citing fears that excessive concrete would ruin the iconic headland. Over 55% of respondents were against it, highlighting the need to preserve the area's natural trees and open spaces.
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14: Bailey Humphrey has made a shock call on his future, opting to re-sign with the Gold Coast Suns. The young star was widely expected to explore his trade options after assessing a move last season, but the club's confirmed today he's penned an extension through to the end of 2030. And Titans forward Mo Fotowaker and Chris Randall have both been charged by the NRL's Match Review Committee. They've been hit with grade one careless high tackle charges, but will be escaping with fines. We'll take a look at the weather and surf with Liz Cantor next.
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20: Hello, friends, and happy Monday. Liz Cantor with the latest on your beaches. And we've got fresh southeasterly winds, a sizey but short period east-southeasterly swell, and the tide is on the run out to low around 5 p.m, which all adds up for an afternoon at our southern point breaks. Snappers in the 1 to 3 foot range breaking in sections. Kira's a smaller 1 to 2 foot. Corumban and Lacey's is thigh to chest high. Burley's waist to chest high, but also breaking in sections. Get out there and make the most of what we've got. Tara will be back at 6 a.m. tomorrow morning with your next update.
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14: Checking your weather now and staying partly cloudy this afternoon with the odd scattered shower about. And we are in for pretty similar conditions over the next few days. Could see a just partly cloudy one for your Friday with a top of 23. And then there is a possibility of a shower returning over the weekend. It is 19 degrees at the moment and Hot Tomato and Sunshine Ford's $20,000 beat. The Bowser is back. 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

0: Okay, that's the last time we're going to give people the heads up.
1: That's
0: though.
1: It.
2: If you missed it, I've heard it all day. The beautiful, amazing women in the newsroom have been finishing their news with it each bulletin that after 3 o'clock today, it will be over $1,000. That's it. That's all we're saying.
0: But you didn't hear it from us and you won't hear it again.
2: Anything.
0: So that's on you if you missed that.
1: On you.
2: Madam,
1: on
2: you. How are you?
3: I'm good. How are you?
2: Good. You were electric at the Pacific Air Show when I saw you on the weekend. You looked like you were having a great... Did you and Josh stay for most of the day?
3: Oh, I was... Yeah, whole day. And
2: day.
3: Through the evening.
2: And I spotted that you found a DJ.
3: Yeah. Yeah, it's a good job.
1: I thought that was Josh. At one stage, because it looked like Josh.
3: They do have similar dirty haircuts.
2: Yeah.
1: Cool haircuts.
2: The lay.
1: I saw Madam and her partner Josh walking. Madam came to talk to us, and Josh was still looking up in the air and walking. And he kept going for another 10 minutes.
3: He came back with a corn dog.
2: Of course he did.
1: But he ate it properly.
2: Yes. Not weirdly how we saw some people eat Jaguar dogs on the weekend.
0: It was a big weekend, wasn't it?
1: Yeah. Speaking of which, we want to know what you're woeful at. What did you really suck at? Because myself and Moira were trying to explain what was happening in the air at the air show, and we were absolutely woeful.
2: Hideous.
1: But then people were coming back going, oh, it sounded really good. And went, did it?
2: What?
1: Were
2: you listening to us?
1: Were you listening to a different station? What was going on?
2: I was going, into a microphone.
1: Or Moira just talking and me off in the distance going, wow!
0: Trevor, come back, please. Yeah.
2: Essentially, that's when we actually made it to air because Ben was left hanging a whole bunch because we were looking at cool things. Anyway. Yeah.
0: So many shiny.
1: For asking Josh where he got the Dagwood dog from.
2: Over the weekend as well, I was made aware of, I was shown a fake $50 note. Not in my pay, not in my my transactional history. I wasn't given it, no. It actually was, I saw it, it had been taken to a bank.
1: Oh, really?
2: And it's a fake note, so we're going to talk about fake money.
0: Oh, okay, cool. That's coming up as we get you home on a Monday. Moira and Big Trev on Hot Tomato.

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1: I found there, or I saw, my first ever counterfeit note over the weekend.
2: At the shop,
1: and they'd tried to take it to the banking, but it came through as fake.
2: Oh, no.
1: So there was no watermark on it.
2: Yeah.
1: And when you look at it, like knowing it's fake,
2: yeah,
1: you go, of course. But in a transactional situation where the notes are just being handed over or whatever like that, I don't think you would recognise it unless you had one of those things. Is it the bottle shops that have the thing underneath the counter where they put the note underneath it to see if there's...
0: Yeah, some places do.
2: I don't know. I've never had that before. Is that what they're doing?
1: Yeah.
2: It happens a lot when I go.
1: One of us goes probably more to that venue than the other. Sure, there's that.
2: But one looks more dodgier than the other.
1: Absolutely.
2: I had no idea that's what they were doing.
1: There was another time as well that I actually got asked if I could get $2 notes for someone who had 20. Oh, can I just borrow $10? Not borrow, but can I just change it over?
2: Yeah.
1: Not realising that that probably was also a counterfeit note.
2: Yeah.
1: Because why would you need the change?
2: Oh, it all depends. Like I get usually, if I've got like a 50 or something and Creedy wants money for the canteen
1: or something. You're not going
2: to give him 50, yeah. No. I'll ask for change at different shops, but then some will say, oh, no, we don't have any change, and others will sit there and look and go, ugh.
1: Okay, so it's the dodgy factor once again.
2: Oh, yeah. Mm. It's the dreads and the beard that go, hello.
1: Have you ever been, we want to know, have you ever been caught up with counterfeit cash? Mm. And if you make it, how are you? No. Yeah, of course, I'm joking. But, yeah, in businesses as well, what happens with that? Does that note now, because it was used as tender, does that mean that they've lost that money? And they can't, like, you can't go and go, oh, but I thought it was real. So is that your fault?
2: Oh, it'd be your fault totally, wouldn't it?
0: I'm pretty sure.
2: It'd be on you because you've taken it in there. But there'd be so many, because they couldn't do it in lump sums like 350s or something like that all in one.
1: No, it'd have to be all
2: They'd have to
1: different.
2: Go to different shops all the time.
1: Yeah.
2: Oh, my God.
1: I know.
2: And but, yeah, that's why they make their money.
1: Mm.
2: Oh, that's, dodgy as.
1: That's what people think of you. That's why they don't give you change.
2: That's why they don't give me change.
1: Oh, dear.
0: Okay, let's chat about fake money. Have you had any experience with this? Have you been on the receiving end? Maybe you worked at a bank and you can tell us whether it's the business's fault or whether you just sort of go, yeah, it's okay, we got you this time.
2: Oh, everything's slowly coming.
0: 55711029 is the number. Let's chat about fake money on the Gold Coast on Hot Tomato. New York City.

0: 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Moira and Big Trev getting you home right now.
1: Saw a fake fitty over the weekend.
0: Fake fitty. Like a wrapper?
1: Yeah.
0: On, like money.
1: Like one that looks like 50 cent, but kind of cent. A bit more like...
2: Me.
1: Anthony Albanese.
0: Wow.
1: That's a fake fitty.
2: So different.
0: Something's gone wrong there.
2: What's going on?
1: So
2: this 50 looks faded.
1: This 50 looks aged. Yeah. Like cured meat. So we want to know, have you actually spotted any before? And what happens to that money? Is that just get sort of... It's out. It's the retailer's fault for not actually checking it.
2: Yeah, it probably would be retailer, wouldn't it?
1: Well, there's little machines you can get, I'm pretty sure.
2: Oh, yeah.
1: Underneath the counter.
2: And the banks couldn't do anything about it. They couldn't go, oh, well, that's, yeah.
1: Yeah.

0: Here you go. Have some
1: real money. Come back again if it ever happens.
2: I'll get rid of that.
1: Yeah, no worries. It's all good. Sandra from Southport, you spotted some over the weekend or heard about some.
3: Yes, when I was at Robina, the girls at Baker's Delight were checking people's $50 notes with a device under the counter because they'd already been caught out with $50 notes plus a $100 note.
1: No.
3: In the last few days.
1: Wow.
3: And apparently they're so good at the moment that even the banks are not recognising
1: them.
3: Oh,
1: no. Oh, my gosh.
2: You think the banks would be the first ones to pick it up.
1: You'd hope so.
2: That so much money goes through the banks, they dismiss it.
3: Well, that's what I thought.
2: Yeah.
3: I was thinking, what about the poor trader who, do they get reimbursed or do they just lose their revenue?
1: I feel as though they're losing the revenue.
2: Yeah.
1: I feel as though the banks are going to go, oh, sorry about that. You didn't check it.
2: Yeah.
1: So
2: that's all on you.
1: Yeah.
4: Yeah. I noticed that too, actually, Sandra, and a couple of places in Robina where they say, we don't want to take 50s and 100s. Please understand.
1: Oh, really?
4: What? Because that exact thing, yeah.
1: Oh, and you'd have to get the machine that you'd actually make sure it's not, it's a real note.
2: Yeah.
1: And that would be extra money that you'd have to spend.
2: Mm. Wow.
1: So it must have gone through Robina a fair bit as well.
2: Yeah.
1: Okay.
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7: Have reports of an accident at the intersection of Southport and Orang Road and Ashmore Road in Mullandina that is causing a few delays through that area. Elsewhere, not looking too bad. Busy in the usual spots for the M1. That's southbound from around the Coomera stretch down into Narang. Smith Street, westbound Parklands Drive to the M1. Also, Oxley Drive for the run up through Paradise Point northbound. We will check it again in 20 minutes. So if you do spot anything, call the traffic hotline on 5519 2275. Weather will stay a little cloudy with a shower about this afternoon. Right now, it's 19 degrees.
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1: On Saturday, you could have come up and seen myself and Moisey were at their Pacific Air show on the weekend. Gailey and EJ were there on Sunday. I had a great time.
2: Yeah.
1: Absolutely crack of a time. I think I got in my first Uber on the way.
0: Yeah, we
1: have
0: should
1: to talk about tomorrow.
0: Yeah, we'll have to talk about that.
2: Let's talk about that tomorrow.
1: But when we got down there, we had a couple of interviews, but we were just pretty much painting the picture for anybody that was at home or trying our best.
2: Trying our best was probably the biggest one.
1: I had a few people come up to us and said it sounded really good on the weekend because it was live and local.
2: Yeah.
1: And it's just something that you miss on the weekends, just hearing what's happening around. Like people were down in Burley listening to what's happening up in Surfers. And they said, you did a really good job. And I was like, did we?
2: Did we really?
1: Did you hear us talking?
2: Because there was a stage where, look, we're not plane experts.
1: No. I think Ben was more...
2: Ben probably would have nailed a lot more. He at least had a schedule for the performance.
1: Yeah.
2: We just turned up with a pen and a run sheet.
1: There were times when Moisey was speaking and I was just off.
2: Oh, you were gone.
1: I was gone.
2: Because when you have one of these massive, amazing pieces of, you know, aviation in front of you, the last thing you're trying to do is remembering you're on air.
1: Yeah.
2: So at one stage I think I was just like, oh, here comes a plane. It's red. Wings.
1: Yeah.
2: That's it. That's all I've got.
1: That's the Flockmeister. I'm pretty sure.
2: Oh, another plane.
1: He said he was going to be up there. They're doing a loop.
2: He's doing a little thingy. You know, like when you go up in the air and then you spin.
1: Yeah.
2: And then you come back down.
3: Wow.
2: That was...
3: This is taking me back to the weekend.
2: Isn't it just beautiful?
1: As it's going up, oh, he might have to get his engine checked because there's a lot of smoke coming out of that.
2: Yeah.
1: That's not good for the environment. But then it was just amazing because what we were seeing, we couldn't really convey over... the radio and paint a picture because Moisey's trying to best, Ben's trying to best, and then I was off looking at planes. I was literally off mic going, wow, that's great.
3: There was a few moments where you were in tandem and you both going, whoa.
1: <What's it? Yeah. laughs> Oh, my God.
2: How atrocious.
1: There's other things that we're good at commentating at, like soccer.
2: Oh, yeah.
1: Pretty good.
2: You're probably a lot better.
1: Yeah. Christmas party. She should hear us.
2: Oh, yeah. We commentate that
1: Christmas
2: very well.
1: Party.
3: People watching, yeah.
2: Yeah, people watching. Absolutely.
1: We want to know what you are woeful at, what you really suck at. We suck at being commentators for the Pacific Air Show. There was a guy that was there, Jolly. Was he the guy that was doing the commentating?
2: Oh, the one who was the professional.
1: The professional.
2: Yeah, yeah, yeah, with Mark.
1: Amazing.
2: Barretta. Yeah, absolutely brilliant.
1: We were listening to him. He's going, yeah, he knows what he's talking about.
2: Just go put the microphone next to him,
1: Trevor. We should do that next time.
2: Do that.
3: Well, that's why you pay to go into the air show.
2: Yes.
1: Yes.
2: You get the commentary.
3: They talk about stuff that they understand.
2: Yeah.
1: Yeah, they don't listen to us and get the radio.
2: It's a plane. Here comes another one.
1: Last for two, come here.
2: Yeah.
3: Okay, what were you woeful at? That's the question.
1: Yeah.
3: Could have been something you tried for the first time or a job or maybe something your kids made you try and have a go at.
1: Baking a cake.
3: 5571 1029 is our number at Hot Tomato.

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0: Here on 1829 Hot Tomato, Moira and Big Trev getting you home. We could be filling up your car with some petrol in just a few minutes from now. Hot Tomato and Sunshine Ford's Beat the Bowser is on shortly. Not yet, so don't call yet.
1: Calm down.
0: Just relax. You're blocking up the phone.
1: We want to know what you were woeful at. We were woeful at commentating at the air show, describing planes and what they were doing. All we said is, look at the loop. You can't see it.
0: Wow, it's so high. But true, but if someone was, you know, up on Mount Tambourine listening to you and they could see, that would have worked.
1: Thank you, Ben.
2: I think when we started calling them red and blue planes, I think that's probably where we really fell apart.
1: But then Ben would help us out with telling us what kind
2: what
1: of plane
2: the
1: it was.
2: Thing is,
1: then we'd look it up and then go, oh, yeah, this is what's happening.
2: Oh, yeah, you're right, Ben. There's a lot of that. So he loved it.
1: When they offered me a job to do the emceeing at the Titans, they asked me, have you emceed before? And I was like, yes. Never emceed anything in my life.
0: Wow.
1: Did it for the first time and I was way out of my depth and I was like, oh, this isn't going to last for long. Wonder when they'll start asking Moira to do this. But then as I kept going and knew what I was doing and had the script in front of me and told, like, I came to you to ask you, Mozzie, what to do, and you said, just take a breath and calm down.
2: Yeah.
1: You're good at it. Just, everybody knows who you are. And then after I kept doing it for a while, I was like, okay, cool, I got this. But at the first one, I was like so out of my depth and so woeful where people were going, that was good.
2: Not the upper inflection. Good?
1: Yes.
2: That was okay.
0: Good job for trying, Trevor.
2: Yes.
1: And a good pat on the head.
2: Yes.
1: But when we were commentating over the weekend about the planes, I think that was the most woeful thing I've ever done in my life. But then people were coming up saying it was awesome.
0: It wasn't that bad.
1: Oh, I was so out of my depth again.
2: When I got home, I was exhausted from having to think of words I never use, mainly about planes and flight. And air shows.
1: It was brilliant, but what we were seeing
2: was not great.
1: Couldn't convey.
2: And I kept on losing the planes and thinking the seagulls were the planes. And I kept on ducking all the time. And this seagull would come past and I'd be like, whoa, that's a close one. And then it'd be like, no, that's another seagull.
1: Oh, the planes would take off and you hear them go past. I would look in one direction. Moise would look in a different direction. And then George from the street team would grab our shoulders and go, just over there you go. And I was like, okay, cool.
2: I made a list of the things I'm woeful at.
1: Okay, go.
2: I'm up to 15. Well, you asked.
1: Okay. Yeah.
2: Skateboarding.
0: Yep.
2: Horrible.
1: Yeah.
2: Absolutely atrocious.
1: I'm with you on that one.
2: Cannot do it.
1: Nah, not a ball.
2: Poker. Cannot play poker.
1: What?
2: Yeah.
1: Oh, yeah, you'd be terrible.
2: No, I. You know what? I don't want to learn how to play poker. There was a poker night at the club on Saturday night, and I just literally stood there going, what does that mean? And I'm sure that got pretty annoying after about the 10th time.
1: I've got all hearts. Is that good?
2: So do you tell everyone now what you've got? Because like, you've got like the king. Oh, sorry.
0: Yeah, you should because they look real good.
2: Getting the kids to school on time.
0: Oh, yeah.
2: Another silly thing.
1: Yeah, that's me.
2: Running.
1: Oh, yeah.
2: Walking.
1: Walking you're good at.
2: Burpees.
1: Burpees can, yeah.
2: Having a dry night. I'll just leave it there.
0: I thought there was 15 things.
2: Oh, there's more. But
0: okay.
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4: 1029 Hot Tomato Traffic.
5: Just a little under speed on the M1, heading southbound through the Ormo and Pimpamar areas, and then again for that usual stretch from around Coomera down into Narang. Northbound around Wurrungeree, some minor delays there as well. Looks as though there's some sort of hazard on the road at the intersection of Queen Street and High Street in Southport, causing a couple of delays through that run in all directions there. Smith Street, usual delays heading westbound from around Olsen Ave to the M1. We'll check it again in 15 minutes. If you spot anything, call 5519 2275. Weather, staying a little cloudy, possible shower about. Right now, it is 18 degrees.
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3: Hi, Moira. Hi, Trevor.
2: Hello.
1: And we've got our pump here, ready to go. Now, the fuel amount, it's hard to say, will flow up and down. So all you need to do, Barbs, is just yell out, stop, before the Bowser hangs up. You reckon you can do it?
3: Hope so.
1: All right. It's the positivity we really want.
2: Yes.
1: Hope so.
2: Confidence.
3: Sounds good. Husband's birthday, I've got to get him some money.
1: Oh, nice. Nice.
2: All right. Nice.
1: Let's do it.
4: $10. $123. $311. $7. $132. $142. $253. $321. $327. $444. $567.
3: Stop.
5: Five, six, seven.
3: My heart is racing.
2: Oh, my God, Barbara.
1: 567. Is that right?
3: Yes.
1: Our last final number?
2: Yeah.
1: Well, that is a nice amount for your husband's birthday.
2: Dad, happy birthday.
1: Happy birthday,
2: Mrs. Barbara.
3: Good dinner for him tonight, won't it?
1: Oh, absolutely.
2: Yeah.
1: All right, Barbs.
5: So we see how far it could have gone?
2: Yeah, let's see how far.
1: Yeah,
2: see how
1: far.
4: $41. $999.
1: Oh.
2: $1,083.
1: Oh.
2: Way. Hey. Well done, Barb.
5: There you go.
3: Well, better than nothing, isn't it? At least I got something.
2: You did.
3: Appreciate that, guys.
5: Yeah, you really did. Welcome. Congratulations. All that free fuel is coming your way.
2: Nice.
5: Is $20,000 worth up for grabs?
1: It could have been so much more.
2: That's all right. Pays to listen.
1: It does.
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1: It really does.
5: Tomorrow, though, another chance for you to win your share of the $20,000 worth of free fuel. 7:30 with Gailey and Emily Jade in the morning. 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
6: 1029 Hot Tomato Traffic.
7: Still got a couple of hold-ups for the M1 southbound between Ormo and Pimpamar, and then again from around Coomera into Narang. Your other local roads, not looking too bad. Smith Street, a little underspeed westbound, Olsen Ave through to the M1. Still a couple of delays around the intersection of Queen Street and High Street in Southport as well, following an earlier incident there. We will check it again in about 20 minutes. So if you do spot anything, call 5519-2275.
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7: It's just after four. Hi, I'm Rebecca Dakin. Police believe speed may be to blame for a horror crash in Oxenford that's left two men fighting for life. A motorbike and moped collided head-on along Entertainment Drive around 9 p.m, leaving the two male riders with life-threatening injuries. Acting Chief Superintendent Brett Jackson says the Forensic Crash Unit is investigating.
9: Police are still asking the public for assistance with any witnesses who may have dash cam footage to identify rider behaviour prior to the collision. However, initial investigations have determined that one of the vehicles in particular may have been exceeding the road speed limit quite significantly.
7: A number of star Sydney Swans players have found themselves in the middle of a police investigation after an alleged sexual assault in Melbourne. Victoria Police confirming they were called to reports of an incident at the hotel where players were staying in the early hours of this morning. Swans CEO Matthew Pavlich says they're working with players and officials to get to the bottom of what happened.
10: We're still piecing together exactly what's transpired here and have our own set of internal inquiries ongoing. But safe to say that we're extremely shocked and disappointed that this has taken place and that the players have found themselves in this situation.
7: The Pacific Air Show's been locked in for another 2 years after a massive weekend that drew over 300,000 people to Surfers Paradise. Experienced Gold Coast CEO John Warne says the event attracted fans from right across the globe.
11: We're seeing people from across the world, across Australia and, of course, across the state and the Gold Coast, and also a wonderful event for Gold Coast residents.
7: And tributes are pouring in for actress Hayden Panettiere following news of her shock death at the age of 36. The reps for the Heroes and Nashville star confirmed her passing early this afternoon, but gave no details about the cause of death.
8: Experience 11 days of music, theatre, art, dance and unforgettable live performances as Bleach Festival returns to Hotter from October 1st to 11th. Explore the full program at hotter.com.au.
7: Another big re-signing for the Gold Coast Suns, with young star Bailey Humphrey confirming he will stay put until at least the end of 2030. Humphrey says he wants to give something back to the club that's given him everything.
12: It means a lot. They gave me the opportunity to live out a childhood dream, and I'm probably not the easiest bloke to deal with, so just to give back to them when I can, and I just want to see success, and we've obviously been through the lows, but I want to be here for the highs as well.
7: And it's expected Josh Fraser will be confirmed as the new coach of Carlton as early as tomorrow. The board met today and have apparently given him the tick of approval following his stunning winning record since taking over as interim coach back in May. We'll check your weather next.
13: It's koala breeding season. Koalas are most active between dusk and dawn, which is why it's important to slow down when driving at night. Be my mate. Slow down.
14: Oh, come on, guys. I said tidy up.
15: 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We're moving house.
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7: Checking the weather and staying partly cloudy through the rest of your afternoon. Possibility of a shower again. Tomorrow will be another partly cloudy one with a high chance of a shower or two. Pretty similar for Wednesday. Partly cloudy, possible shower for Thursday. And then partly cloudy in 23 for your Friday. It is 18 degrees at the moment. Feeling more like 12 though, thanks to those strong southerlies. 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
17: I know I want it,
18: Yes, we are getting you home here on the Gold Coast. We're going to talk about, well, food.
19: Yeah.
18: Something we're very rarely
19: done. The Lokis were on last night. Did anyone else watch it or just me?
7: I watched all of it.
19: Oh, good. How good was it? What did you think of Robert?
7: Oh, my God. I love that man. He was so good.
19: I thought he was brilliant.
18: But isn't he just like forever a child in your eyes? I only see him as a kid.
19: Sometimes.
7: Well.
18: Oh. Maybe
19: I actually thought it was quite, I thought it was quite good. I thought it was quite
7: fun. No, it was actually probably one of the best Logies that I've seen in a while.
19: It seemed like it was getting back to what it used to be.
7: Yeah.
19: Which was nice. And they were asking people on the red carpet, because it is renowned to be quite a night out for celebrities, what their 2 a.m. meal was in room service. Some of the celebs, I have no idea what they are thinking.
20: Oh, really?
19: A 2 a.m. meal. We shall judge them soon.
20: Excellent. I look forward to that. We also want to know what lie came back to bite you on the bum.
18: What have you done?
20: No. It was years ago. But when Moisey got her two cars replaced, it just reminded me when my mum bought a second-hand car and I lied to my mate on how she got that car.
19: Okay.
20: Mine had to do with something about winning, and then him bringing it up around my mum.
18: Oh, good. All right, well, we'll hear that full story in all its glory next on 102.9 Hot Tomato. Yeah.

0: live and local. I'm 102.9 Hot Tomato, Moira and Big Trev this afternoon. I tell you what, we have an enormous prize cupboard this week.
1: Mm-hmm.
0: It's overflowing. We've got so much stuff to give away. We've got tickets to our preview screening of Practical Magic 2. Sandra Bullock and Nicole Kidman, they're back as the iconic Owen Sister Witches Practical Magic 2 event cinemas from September 10. But if you win these tickets, you get to see it before the rest of the Gold Coast.
1: Nice.
0: At Event Cinemas Pack Fair the day before. So join in on the show and you could win.
1: Now, if you're an avid listener to the show, you know Moisey, our good mate Moisey here, has had, an experience with cars, but she's had them replaced. You've got two...
2: replacement vehicles for the two cars that were written off.
1: Yes.
2: Yeah, basically three cars written off.
1: Paul's just got his on last
2: Friday.
1: Friday.
2: Yes, she did. Yes.
1: How's that going?
2: Very good.
1: Yes.
2: It's beautiful. It runs. It's exciting. It doesn't
1: Excellent.
2: Have dents in the side of it.
1: Nice. Wow.
2: That's a lot better than the other cars we've had before.
1: And it moves.
2: Yes.
1: So it got me thinking of when my mum buys secondhand cars, never buys like first, like brand new cars. And there was one time when she brought a new car, and the only reason I remember this is because you were telling me about Jackson and how he's put LED lights in the car.
2: Yes, he's souped it up inside. It looks really cool.
1: Now, in my mum's, she had a little Cortina, and then in that, on the leather, a guy has put lights in there, but it's cut into the leather so you can see the lights coming through.
2: Oh, wow.
1: Back when there wasn't LED lights. And it just got in there one time, and it was... Mum had the car for around about 2 weeks, and she had the car for 2 weeks, and then my mate Baz jumped in the car.
2: Hmm.
1: And she was just driving us to a pub, and he was asking questions. Oh, this is a real nice car. And I said, yeah, Mum won this in a scratchy. She got $25.
2: A secondhand Cortina was on the scratchy.
1: Well, he didn't know.
2: Oh, okay. So,
1: Mum won $15,000 and then bought the car with that $15,000.
2: Okay.
1: And he was like, oh, yeah, that's really cool. And then a year later, we jump back in the car and he brings it up again. I can't believe you got this car after winning money on a scratchy. My mum would go, what? And I was like, what are you talking about?
2: Oh, you've forgotten. Completely forgotten.
1: You forgot my light. He goes, your mum bought a $2 scratchy and won $15,000. When? Yeah, that's what you said. I went, did I?
2: Oh, my God.
1: And then it all started flooding back to me. And I was like, oh, yeah, she did.
0: It's hard to keep track of the lies.
1: Oh, so many. When I was in my 20s, I had so many. But that was like one of the best ones, and that ran for about a year.
2: That's pretty impressive.
1: Yeah, because I do love a long joke.
2: You do.
1: And he was so gutted that because he was like a registered nurse, he was quite smart, not gullible at all, but every time I would like open my mouth, that was the one thing he'd say to me. He'd introduce me as, this is Trevor, never believe anything that comes out of his mouth.
2: Right.
1: If he's saying anything, it's a lie. It's a dirty, he's a
2: I
1: dirty.
2: I thought it'd be, hey, this is my friend Trevor, his mum won $15,000 on a scratchy water car with LED lights in the seats.
0: Okay, let's talk about the maybe little white lies or even a big one that's come back and caught up with you. Has it happened to you? You can be anonymous if you want. But we'd love to hear from you, 55711029. Big one that's come back and caught up with you. Has it happened to you? You can be anonymous if you want. But we'd love to hear from you, 55711029.

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1: Moira's replacement cars reminded me of a story for when my mum got a new car. It was a second-hand car, and then when my mate jumped in there, I told him that my mum had won money off a scratchy and she bought it. And then I forgot about telling him that white lie, and then when my mum jumped in the car, he goes...
0: Like a year later.
1: Yeah, a year later, he goes, I can't believe you won this car for scratchy. And my mum was like, What's your boy talking about? And I was like, I have no idea. What are you talking about? And then he brought up, remember you were telling me that your mum won the money off it. You lied to me, didn't you? I went, yeah, I couldn't remember because it was a year ago. And it went on for a year because I do a lovely long joke. But we want to know, when that little white lie bite you in the bum, Maddie from Oxenford, what happened?
2: Okay, so this has been going on for many moons, Trev. It's, you know how sometimes people go, I know you from somewhere, like, where have I seen you?
3: Yeah.
2: Well, I've been running with this story for about 20 years.
1: Oh, God.
2: And I just say... You watch Home and Away?
1: Oh.
2: And they go, yeah. And I go, yeah, I got washed away in the flood bin, 97. I was one of the Bra boys, I was Stacey Salas.
1: Oh,
2: and they River Boys. They wrote me off by having floods in Summer Bay. The best thing is, in England, they're 2 years behind. And when I was actually over there in 97, they're 2 years behind. And me and my mate were taking turns of saying we're on Home and Away, and we were picking up any chick we wanted to come up the sofa.
1: Maddie! It was great.
3: You were killed off.
2: I don't even know if I've still got kids over there.
1: Oh, my God.
0: Jesus. I'm assuming you weren't pretending to be Alf over there.
1: Yeah.
0: Or Irene.
1: I'm Irene.
3: Flathead.
0: Maddie.
1: I'm Thanks, Bobby.
0: Good on you.
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5: 1029 Hot Tomato Traffic.
6: The M1 still got a couple of delays heading south from Ormo down to Pimpama and then again from around Helensvale down into Narang, all southbound stretches. Then the Smith Street run heading west from Parklands Drive through to the M1, continuing to see delays through there. The rest of the Gold Coast roads, though, all seem to be doing pretty well at the moment. We will be checking it again in 20 minutes, though, so if you do spot anything, call 5519 2275. Weather staying a little cloudy with a shower about right now. It is 18 degrees.
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0: 92.9 Hot Tomato with Moira and Big Trev, who got invited to do something very unusual this morning. He's going to tell us
1: all
0: about
1: that. You're making it sound weird.
2: It was weird.
0: It's not going to sound any better when he explains the whole story in about 20 minutes.
2: There's been some good coverage at the Logies. There's been a lot of the red carpet stuff. They've had some great stars on the red carpet, not only being interviewed, but interviewing people as well. Mm. And with different things and different takes on the red carpet.
1: Yeah.
2: This particular journo was like, okay, so it's renowned to be quite a big night. I think we all are aware I've been to one or two Logies.
1: Yeah.
2: And one was with you, mm-hmm. which was fabulous.
0: And you pulled the chair out from under
2: you
0: Moira.
2: Pulled the chair out from
1: I
2: anything.
1: Didn't do that on purpose.
2: And we couldn't see basically the stage because we were right at the back.
1: Yeah.
2: Because I think it was by like celebrity. So we were at the back. But it's a big night. And this was one of the interviewers asking the stars what their 2 a.m. feed would be.
3: What's your 2 a.m. post-Logies room service order?
4: Chips, chippies, hot chippies, mm-hmm. heaps of chicken salt.
5: We're either ordering a club sandwich or a burger. There's nothing else really.
6: Just a good old dirty burger, I think.
7: At two?
3: Yeah.
7: Have you ever eaten a burger and gone, that's shit? No.
4: Burger, fries, mustard.
8: A burger with fries.
3: Oh, no question. A burger.
9: It's club sandwich with chips and probably a vanilla milkshake.
10: Vanilla milkshake. Okay, a BLT without the bacon and fries.
2: Wait. Stop.
0: A what?
2: A BLT without the bacon.
1: So what would that be?
2: A lettuce and tomato sandwich.
0: It'd be an LT.
10: Okay, a BLT without the bacon and fries.
0: No.
2: No.
0: No.
2: No.
1: You're a loser, mate.
0: Order a salad sandwich.
1: Why are you at the Logies? You lemon. What is that?
0: Was there BLT? More weird ones?
2: Yes.
1: No.
11: Fries and a smoothie.
12: Pizza. Any day.
13: A mild katsu curry. Mid spicy with a little bit of onion.
14: Oh, sweet chili chicken tenders.
2: Oh, yum.
14: That sounds pretty good. Mine would be prawn pasta.
2: What? Sorry?
1: What?
2: Who?
1: What? Go back. There's a katsu curry.
14: Good. Mine would be prawn pasta.
2: Prawn what? Pasta?
1: Huh?
2: What?
1: Who's making a prawn pasta
2: at 2 a.m. in the morning?
1: Yeah, if I was your partner, I'd go, no, there's some party pies in the fridge. Warm them up.
0: Just have a Nurofen and a lie down.
1: Yeah. You're drunk.
2: The most bizarre pasta.
1: Go outside and play with the dog.
2: What is worse, the BLT minus the bacon?
1: That.
2: At least she had chips in there. Mm. Or prawn pasta.
1: No,
0: who would even think of that at that
2: I
0: time?
2: I know. And so inconvenient to have to make.
1: What would be yours?
2: Burger chips.
1: Burger.
2: Actually, you know what? One thing that both Paul and I do miss since we've been on our food reduction program, very simple, toast with butter and Vegemite. That was a go-to at 2 a.m.
1: Is that it?
2: Oh.
1: Oh.
2: What's yours?
1: Well, mine, if I was ever coming home and there's a shell, 24-hour shell, it'd be a Mrs. Mac's beef, cheese and bacon pie.
2: Oh.
1: Or, and it'd be dry as, so you break it open, it's like cake, but not a good cake.
2: Like a Freon.
0: That's good. Or, it'll absorb the liquid in you.
1: Or serve a hot dog.
2: Oh, wow.
1: With the cheese that come out of the squeezy.
2: Oh.
1: Wow. So you go in there, the roll would be quite warm.
2: No.
1: And then you get the hot dog and it'd be on the hot dog machine. You get that, put it in there.
2: Yeah. Thank
1: you. And then you
2: squeeze the plastic cheese.
1: Squeeze the plastic cheese on there, tomato sauce. Mm. You put it in the microwave for like a minute.
2: Oh.
1: And it come out. And as it comes out, it's like, you know, mush. But then you'd have that.
2: Toxic.
1: And
2: waste.
1: Maybe a chocolate milk.
0: Are you all right?
1: No. Well, obviously not at 2 a.m. walking home by myself. Thanks, Ben. Of course I'm not all right.
2: We want to know, what's your 2 a.m. feed? Is it prawn pasta?
1: No, don't be stupid.
2: Is it BLT without the B? What's the
15: Can
2: point?
15: Can I have a loser tomato sandwich, mate?
0: 5571 1029. What do you think of these celebrity 2 a.m. meals? Or what is yours? Is it weirder than that? We would like to know. Moira and Big Trev from 1029 Hot Tomato. Call us.

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1: The Logies last night, they were doing interviews on the red carpet. It's usually a pretty big night. We've been there before, Trevor, which was very great.
2: Mm-hmm.
1: Super fun.
2: Yes.
1: We could barely see the stage because we were so far back.
2: All I remember is that night is because we were so far at the back, all the tables had been pushed together so tightly.
1: Mm.
2: And it looked like they'd made enough room and went, oh, we're going to get a little bit of space. We're going to need to stick 1,000 people into that little caravan spot.
1: And they did.
2: Yeah.
1: And it was intimate.
2: It was so intimate.
1: But they were asking on the red carpet what their 2 a.m. feed was. A lot of people said burgers, burger and chips. And because when you've got a big event like that as well, a lot of people have been like cramming to get there, as in like dieting, not eating much as well. So, the minute you get out of the dress that you've poured yourself into, then boom, bring on the burger.
2: No one said dim sims or potato scallops.
1: Someone did say BLT without the bacon.
0: Yeah, that's weird.
1: And a prawn pasta. Very odd.
2: You know what those guys need to do?
1: What?
2: Stop drinking.
1: Yes.
2: Yeah.
1: Natasha from Narang, what is your 2 a.m. feed?
3: My favourite go-to when you're at home is having a jaffle. Now, it doesn't matter what's on the jaffle. The peak thing is those crispy corners.
1: Yes.
3: Right, the crunchy corners of the jaffle where the cheese just oozes out a bit. That's peak.
2: But what are you finding in your fridge at 2 a.m.?
1: Anything.
3: Anything with some moisture, okay? It could just be sauce and cheese.
1: Oh, yeah.
3: It's all about the apex crunch of those corners.
1: Mm-hmm. Okay. It is. It's all about the oozing cheese. Now, not like your hot dog one, but more of
2: hot dog would be
1: like
2: great.
1: Edible.
2: Like,
1: yeah.
2: Now, would you consider having a BLT without the bacon?
3: Absolutely not. Yeah. If I hated myself, perhaps.
0: Hypothetically.
1: Oh, wow.
0: Thanks, Tash. We're going to give you tickets, Natasha, to our preview screening of Practical Magic 2. We'd love you to come along.
3: Amazing. Thank you so much.
1: So welcome.
0: Sandra Bullock and Nicole Kidman are back as the iconic Owen sister witches. Practical Magic 2 at Event Cinemas from September 10.
2: Jess from Mermaid Waters, what's your 2 a.m. feed?
4: On my way home from Melbourne, I used to get salt and vinegar tenders, which were a little takeaway shop right next door to them.
2: Yeah.
4: And, oh, my God, they're amazing.
2: Yeah.
4: But then also, your dirty old kebab.
1: Oh, yeah.
2: Oh,
1: classic kebab. In Cavill, straight up, beautiful, get in there. Oh.
4: So I went to the place. I used to work at the Avenue, and there was a kebab shop across the road.
1: Mm-hmm.
4: And I got a kebab from there.
2: Yeah.
4: Someone in the crowd yelled out, "I want chili," and he put chili all over it. And I was like, "I didn't say chili." So the dude seriously cracked it, wrapped it, rolled it up, threw it at the wall.
2: What?
4: And I'm like, "Yeah." He said, "You said chili." I said, "It wasn't me."
2: Oh my god!
1: Wow.
4: And I'm like, No late time kebab from here next time. This guy's psycho.
2: You should have went.
4: But that was the one across. Yeah, it was in Cavill.
1: Yeah.
2: I should have went, Jess. I don't want that one. That one looks dirty. Can you make me a new one?
1: Can you get that off the floor, please?
0: Actually, I will have it now.
1: Yeah, no, I will. Just can you pick out all the chili, please?
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7: It is still a little under speed on the M1, southbound around Ormo and then around the Helens Vale, stretch down to Narang, but your other local roads, all drama-free, just Smith Street a little slow west from Olsen Ave to the M1. We'll check it in 20 minutes. If you spot anything, call 5519-2275. Weather staying a little cloudy, still a shower about some areas. Right now it's 18 degrees.
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0: 92.9 Hot Tomato, Moira and Big Trev for your live and local drive home on the Gold Coast. And as we hinted at earlier, Trevor, what happened to you this morning?
1: I was leaving the gym, did my workout this morning, finished around about 6 a.m. down at Lux Fitness. Now for the last 6 weeks.
0: You're right there, Moira.
1: Maybe you should come down to work out.
2: This does not work out before at least 8 o'clock.
1: It's actually really good. It's a good vibe down there.
2: You keep trying to tell yourself that.
1: No, I am.
2: It is not.
1: It's a good mixture of people down there, like guys and girls. But then once we all finished and did all our stretches and stuff and everybody's going on getting out so the next class can do theirs, we're leaving and there's most girls that will, they're probably around about 5 or 6 different types of girls will go for a walk down, I think it's around about maybe 500-600 metre walk down to the end of the cul-de-sac and back.
2: Okay.
1: And as they're doing that, I'm walking to my car and then they said, Trev, are you coming on this walk with us and getting your steps in? I was like, oh, no, I think I'm going to go home. No. And they go, put your bag in the car, grab your keys, come on, you're going on a hot girl walk. And I was like, what, huh?
2: A what?
1: What are we doing?
2: What is it?
1: I'm a dude. And they go, come on, hot girl walk. And I was like, what, huh?
2: I can only relate to one of those words.
1: Yeah. Oh, my God. So I had to look it up.
0: You can't look that up.
1: Yeah.
0: That's the sort of thing that gets you in trouble later.
1: Yeah. It's created by a lady called Mia Lind. What it is a hot girl walk. It goes for like 6.4 kilometres and you listen to upbeat music and focus on your thoughts and life.
2: What?
1: But there was no music. It's just...
2: Was it 6.5 Ks?
1: No, it was like 600 metres up and back.
0: I thought that was just what any... Any girl in activewear was doing at Burley was a hot girl walk.
1: Is that what that is?
2: Someone asked if they could come on a hot girl walk with me, and I didn't know. I thought that was just
1: guy like, or girl
2: because I was really sweaty.
1: That's what I thought it was.
2: I thought it was because I'd be like, can we just slow down? My knees are bleeding.
1: That's what I thought it was. I went, we're already hot.
2: It's actually a thing.
1: Why are we walking? Then they go, come on, let's go. And then they started walking. I was like, can we slow down the pace? We literally just killed ourselves in the gym back there and we're going on a hot girl walk. What's going on here? And then they kept walking and then I did my back sore. I'm going to have a stretch. And then as I kept walking, I went, geez, I need a rest.
2: It's not like the morning though. Couldn't you just peel off into the darkness?
1: There's too much light.
2: Ah, damn.
1: I tried to work that one out.
2: Okay.
1: That's a hot night walk. I'm not allowed to do that anymore.
2: No, not anymore.
1: Not in my neighbourhood.
2: Charges.
0: Is it a regular thing now, Trevor?
1: Oh, if I can't get to my car quick enough, yes.
2: Well, there you're going to run. Here you go.
1: Well, I can run to the car.
2: Run to the car.
1: Yes.
2: Get away from the hot girls.
0: Hot Tomato.
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13: 1029 Hot Tomato Traffic.
14: No real major incidents or accidents holding you up around the coast roads. Not too many delays either. The M1, some minor congestion south around Ormo, and then through that Gavin stretch. Smith Street looking a little busier, heading westbound from Olsen Avenue through to the M1. But other than that, it is a clear run around all your other coast roads. We will check it again in 20 minutes. So if you do spot anything else, call the traffic hotline, 5519 2275.
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14: It's a minute past five. Hi, I'm Rebecca Dakin. The CEO of the Sydney Swans says the club is extremely shocked and disappointed as police investigate an alleged sexual assault at the team's Melbourne hotel. The club's confirmed several players were involved in what they described as an alleged incident in the early hours of this morning. CEO Matthew Pavlich providing very little detail about what the allegations are.
17: We understand the level of interest in the matter, and there's going to be lots of speculation, but given it's a police matter right now, that is all that we can say.
14: Investigations continue into an arson attack at a Molondiner tattoo studio. Two men in a stolen car smashed their way into the business on Saturday morning and set it alight. Acting Chief Superintendent Brett Jackson says CCTV caught one of the offenders on fire as he left the premises, and they've since been able to track him down in hospital.
18: Our investigations have now turned towards a male that is presented to the Royal Burns Unit, presenting with burns. So we haven't got anything further at this stage, but the investigations are still underway.
14: Police believe excessive speed may be to blame for a crash in Oxenford that's left two men in hospital fighting for life. A motorbike and moped collided head-on along Entertainment Drive last night after one apparently crossed onto the wrong side of the road. And tourism bosses have heaped praise on this year's Pacific Air Show. It was a record-breaking weekend on the Glitter Strip, with an estimated 300,000 fans descending on Surfers Paradise for the aviation spectacle. Experienced Gold Coast CEO John Warne says it is great news for the city.
19: That's great news for the Gold Coast, because we know when we have almost 300,000 people coming here, that is great for the local economy, it's great for local businesses, and it further cements our location as the best place to come and have fun and enjoy yourself in Australia.
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14: Bailey Humphrey has decided not to take up an offer with a rival club and will stay with the Gold Coast Suns. The young star was widely expected to explore his trade options after considering a move last season, but instead is locked here until the end of 2030. And the head of the Aussie cricket team says there will be no knee-jerk reactions to the side's shock loss to Bangladesh, but hasn't ruled out making some changes for this weekend's second test in Mackay. We'll take a look at the weather. The next.
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14: To the weather, staying partly cloudy with a slight chance of a shower. Tomorrow will again be partly cloudy. High chance we'll see a shower or two at some point and a top around 21 degrees. Much the same Wednesday and pretty similar conditions for Thursday as well. Then Friday looking partly cloudy with a top of 23. It is 18 degrees at the moment. Feeling like 12 though, thanks to those southerlies. 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

0: there getting you home and still on a high after the weekend. How good was it?
1: The weekend was brilliant, especially Saturday when we got to go to the Pacific Air Show in Surfers Paradise. It was an amazing weekend. But we met the most amazing impersonator. Top Gun's Maverick, California, Tom Cruise.
2: You would have seen him over the weekend because he was absolutely everywhere.
1: It was...
2: on all news, on everyone's Instagram.
1: But it was so weird. He was getting so many photos, and this is a job that he's been doing for 20-plus years. And
2: it's
1: he's got,
2: like you're having a conversation with Maverick.
1: Yeah.
2: Like, I got so distracted.
1: Yeah.
2: by his skin and his teeth. But also, like, he was talking in the phrases from the movie as well. So it was just bizarre.
1: Well, yeah, we're going to have a chat about what's the or who is the best impersonator you've ever seen.
2: And also Australia's best TV show. Country Practice was honoured last night at the Logies. One of the best. I don't know. Is it the best Australian TV show that there's ever been? We shall discuss further.
0: Surely Big Brother 2004 would be up there?
1: No. Secret Valley?
2: Oh, Secret Valley. Adam Dakin's too young. She has no idea what
1: we're talking about.
0: We'll chat about it next. Here at Hot Tomato.

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1: All right. So, Logies last night, we're also asking you as well, what was the Australian best ever TV show? Okay. So, there's been a bit of a list that's been released.
2: Mm-hmm.
1: Countdown at number 10.
2: Okay.
1: Mm-hmm. Neighbours, yep. Number 9.
0: Mm-hmm. Who voted for these, by the way?
1: The public.
0: Okay.
1: They've spoken.
2: The public.
1: Righto. Answer when you don't know the answer is the public. Mm-hmm. Bluey. Mm-hmm. 7. All Saints. 6. McLeod's Daughters.
2: Oh, that's a good one.
1: 5. Packed to the Rafters.
2: Mm-hmm, mm-hmm.
1: 4. Blue Heelers.
2: Ah, yes, yes.
1: Number 3, A Country Practice.
2: Oh.
1: Number 2, Home and Away.
0: Oh.
1: And what do you think number 1 was?
2: Hey, hey, it's that day.
1: Kath and Kim.
2: Oh.
1: That would have to be the most, the amount of people who were obsessed with that show.
2: Yeah.
1: But there's a few in there that I think they've missed out on. The Late Show was always my absolute favourite.
2: Oh, the
1: favorite.
2: Late Show was the Big Gig.
1: Oh, the Big Gig.
2: The Big Gig.
0: The was Shack great. That you hosted?
1: No, that was actually me who was on that show, if you don't mind, Ben. Can you please not take my only TV credit away from me?
2: Were you on The Shack?
1: I was on The Shack.
2: What are you doing on The Shack?
1: I was an aunt. It's a very old woman.
2: You're what?
1: I was on that show a couple of times. I was the one who owned the house.
0: Where are the videos?
2: Are you?
1: I actually do have a DVD of it at home.
2: Okay. Are you joking? What?
1: No, I'm not joking.
2: When were you going to tell us about that?
1: Never, but it seems appropriate now.
2: You're an old woman.
0: Has anyone? Oh, of course, Trevor. Can you bring a DVD player in?
2: Yeah, I can.
0: So we can have a look.
2: Which one would you like? I've got two. Are you serious?
1: I'm serious.
2: You're an old woman on The Shack.
1: Yeah, it was Aunt Agnes, her name was, and she owned the house that the people that lived in The Shack.
0: So you own The Shack?
1: I own the house, yes.
0: Huh. Well, okay.
2: What? This
3: is what? I mean, I didn't win $1 million, you know, in 2004.
2: No, you're on The Shack. Secret Valley.
1: Oh, Secret Valley. That was an 80s one. Yeah, that was a good one.
2: Old TV show. It was like an adventure show.
1: Is Mr. Squiggle count as an Australian show?
2: Yeah.
1: Play School as well. Definitely. Very good.
0: Yeah.
1: All right, we want to know, what did they miss off the list of Australia's best TV show?
0: Bananas in Pyjamas.
1: Oh, crap.
0: Trevor probably hates that because it's bananas.
1: Yeah, exactly.
2: Auntie Agnes. Shouldn't distract her anymore.
0: Okay, we need you. Well, since we've lost Trevor, we need you to call up and help us out.
1: Join us, that would be great.
0: 5571 1029. That's our number. What is the greatest Aussie TV show that...
2: It's going to be The Shack now.
0: ...has been missed off that list? Give us a call. It's Moira and Big Trev on 1029 Hot Tomato.

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1: Bit of a poll around the Logies time, of course. Australia's favourite TV show. So they've done a bit of a poll and so it came through. Countdown was on there. There was also the winner being Kath and Kim.
2: Mm-hmm.
1: Neighbours was on there, Home and Away.
0: Summer High Tie?
1: No. Oh. Particularly the episode starring Trevor, that wasn't in there either.
2: Oh, I was thinking the Shack should be on there because Moira was just telling us that she was Aunt Agnes.
1: Mm.
2: She was an off-screen character.
1: Mm-hmm.
2: I was trying to find an image of you, but there's no images.
1: Oh, what a shame.
2: Don't worry.
1: The internet out.
2: We know where there's a copy. We might have to have a screening at Event Cinemas.
0: Yeah, an encore.
2: An encore. Aunt Agnes. You shouldn't have.
1: Eliza from Rushmore, what's your favourite TV show from Australia?
3: Australia's Funniest Home Video.
2: Oh, oh my God.
3: Started the trend for all the reels.
1: Yes.
2: Yep. Oh,
1: yes, it was.
2: Yes. The only thing I didn't like about that is what you can tell when people are just trying to play something out to make it look like it was funny.
1: Oh, okay.
2: But the funny ones were just next level. They were really good. Who was the host of that back in the day?
0: Oh, there was Jo Beth Taylor.
2: Jo Beth Taylor, that was it.
0: A bunch of different ones.
2: Yeah.
1: Doug Mulray wasn't it as well?
0: That was a different one.
1: Oh, that was...
2: Oh, yeah.
1: No, that one.
0: That wasn't on for very long, that one.
1: No. Literally not very long.
2: Corey from Arundel, favourite Australian TV show?
4: I got two, Police Rescue and Prisoner.
1: Oh,
2: yes. So I never watched
4: Prisoner. Prisoner was really good.
2: Yeah?
0: Mm-hmm.
2: Okay.
0: That's how a lot of people learn to iron.
1: That is, actually.
0: And make license plate numbers.
2: Yeah.
1: Tracy from Labrador. Favourite Australian TV show?
5: Matlock.
2: Matlock?
5: I love Matlock. I think it was on in the 80s.
1: Yeah.
2: Is that an Australian one? I thought that was American.
5: No, it was an Australian one with Paul Cronin.
2: What? Oh.
5: And I, how pathetic is this? I used to rush home from school so that I could watch Matlock.
1: Oh, Matlock. Bless your little cotton sock. Oh, my gosh, that guy. Okay. Yeah. Okay. Oh, yeah. He's been in pretty much everything. It was Matlock Police, it was called, and he was also in The Sullivans.
2: Was that the guy that they did Barge Ass from?
1: Kind of.
2: Yes. Remember that show?
0: Thank you, Tracy.
1: That was the late show once again. Dear.
2: Yes. Lynn from Coomer Waters, favourite Australian TV show?
5: Sullivan.
2: Oh. The Sullivans.
1: We were literally just talking about The Sullivans because the guy who was in Matlock was also in The Sullivans.
5: Magpie. Remember him? Oh. What was his name? He was in I'm a Celebrity, but he was such a heartthrob back then.
1: Paul Cronin, is that the one?
5: What's his name? Gosh, Magpie. Oh, my God. He was on I'm a Celebrity, Get Me Out of Here just not long ago.
2: Oh.
1: From The Sullivans?
5: Yeah, Magpie.
0: Yeah, let's do some more.
1: Gary Sweet.
5: Yes, Gary Sweet.
1: There we go.
0: Heartthrob. Yeah, God, now we're on board.
2: Oh, yeah, now I know. Yeah, Heartthrob, Magpie. Yeah, got it. Sweet, Gary.
1: Oh, Gary.
2: Oh, how did we forget Gary?
1: I know, Magpie. Magpie,
2: come on.
0: Hey, Lynn, you're off to Soap Bathhouse. $100 voucher for you. 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
2: Magpie.
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8: Just a little under speed still, travelling southbound on the M1 from Gaywin down to Narang. But other than that, it is a clear run. In fact, all of the Gold Coast roads looking pretty good. Minor congestion continuing Smith Street westbound just as you head towards

0: slowly easing through there. We'll check it again in 20 minutes. If you spot anything, call 55192275. Weather, still the chance of a shower this evening. Right now, it's 17 degrees.
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0: 1029, Hot Tomato, Moira, Big Trev, getting you home. And as we mentioned, we've got loads of free stuff this week on the show. And this is another one that you don't want to miss out on. The movie Acme doesn't want you to see.
1: Oh,
0: Coyote versus Acme.
2: This looks really good.
0: In cinemas September 17, we have your chance to win a family pass to the exclusive Queensland premiere.
1: What?
0: At the Roxy Theatre at Warner Brothers Movie World.
2: Jeez, we give away some good stuff.
0: Yep.
2: Like last week.
0: Join in on the show, you can win.
2: Yeah, last week we gave away tickets to the Pacific Air Show.
1: Yeah.
2: A lot of people came past and said thank you for that.
1: Yeah, that was lovely.
2: It was a really awesome noise of positiveness. Also, we got to interview California Tom Cruise, an impersonator of Tom Cruise. He's known as Top Gun Maverick, dressed up in the Maverick...
1: flight suit.
2: Yeah, flight suit. And he just... looks identical. I reckon he'd be the same height.
1: Mm-hmm.
2: Facial features, he was a little bit thinner.
1: Mm.
2: But the teeth, the smile, the accent, everything. All the puns.
1: Energy.
2: Yes. He also had another guy with him, Rooster. Brilliant as well. But this Tom Cruise impersonator was next level. Like, when we were talking to him and having an interview with him, I found it hard to concentrate because I was sitting there going... it's like I am talking to Tom Cruise.
1: No, you're talking to Maverick.
2: Maverick, sorry.
1: From Top, because that was the thing.
2: Yes.
1: He looks so much like that character.
2: Yeah.
1: And he's got that whole, like I saw images of them over the weekend as well, doing Great Balls of Fire at a piano.
2: Oh,
1: I
2: really?
1: I saw them in their, you know, when they're going, they've got the bomber jacket on with the jeans.
2: Yes.
1: They were going and doing that. So it's
2: did
1: like.
2: Did they play volleyball?
1: Yes.
2: What?
1: So the whole movie, what he does is he goes and just basically acts it out in front of you.
2: That's oh, so my
1: he's
2: God.
1: Been, he's booked for like 230 events in a year.
2: Yes. There was
1: crazy. I know.
2: He just came from Melbourne over to here. He lives over, obviously overseas with his wife, and his wife says this is something you have to do. Mm. He was an architect, which was like...
1: beforehand, yeah, I know.
2: And then started doing this, been doing it for 20 plus years, and travels the world as the Top Gun Maverick.
1: He'd be exhausted by the end of the day.
2: Just...
1: I did think about how tired, because it's all that high energy, handshaking,
2: hi, how you
1: all
2: doing?
1: That kind of stuff.
2: The accent.
1: Yeah.
2: But it was just brilliant.
0: I don't think it's an accent. I think he has an American accent.
1: No. He actually does.
0: He's doing the voice?
1: He's doing,
2: yeah, doing the
1: accent.
2: Voice.
0: He's doing the voice.
1: Because we got to speak to him very briefly.
2: Yeah. I was like,
1: as him.
2: Oh. Yeah.
1: And it's very. Yeah.
2: And then he had to snap back into it again.
1: Yeah.
2: I was like, oh, okay. We had a little glimpse into the. But it was just fantastic. Like, Moisey got a bit giggly.
1: I didn't.
2: No, I was the same.
1: I didn't get giggly.
2: You didn't?
1: I just felt like I was talking to Maverick from Top Gun, and it was doing my head in, because that's such a huge movie.
2: Yeah.
1: And at that stage, he was so hot.
2: And then one question I said, have you ever met him? And he goes, no, he doesn't want to meet me.
1: Mm.
2: I was like, well, are you taller than him? Is that why he doesn't
1: meet me? Are you better at being Maverick than he is?
0: Putting it back onto Tom Cruise, you probably don't want to meet him.
2: Nah, you probably don't want to meet him. Yeah. But we want to know the best impersonator that you have met or come across. Top Gun Maverick would have to be the best impersonator of someone famous from a movie that I've ever met in my life.
0: There's always lots of Elvises around.
2: Yes.
0: Oh, Coolie Rocks on time.
2: Even bands. If you come across a band that sound exactly like...
1: like a Nirvana.
2: Yes.
0: Mm. Okay. Well, yeah, best impersonator you've ever met. Give us a call. We would like to chat to you about it. 5571 1029. It's Moira and Big Trev on Hot Tomato. Give us a buzz.

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1: Got to meet one of the best impersonators I've ever come across or spoken to, Top Gun Maverick. Mm-hmm. He's known as California Tom Cruise, and he just travels around the world acting like Maverick from Top Gun, and he was brilliant. He also had Rooster with him. Mm-hmm. A lot of people calling him Goose.
2: Yes.
1: And a lot of people were being corrected. Yes. He's not Goose, he's Rooster.
2: Because Goose didn't make it.
1: No.
2: So he has to be Rooster.
1: His son.
2: There's actually a whole business that they do. There's even a Kelly McGinnis character, and there's a Val Kilmer character as well.
1: Oh. So
2: they travel around, but he seems to be the one that gets the most bookings.
1: Yeah.
2: Of going and, you know, just opening events or just being there to bring the energy of it. It's just funny.
1: And he said I could be his wingman anytime.
2: He did actually, but I think he may have said that to a few people over the weekend.
1: Oh.
2: I'm so sorry.
1: You cheated.
2: Did you feel special? I'm
1: so not anymore.
2: Okay.
1: We want to know the best impersonator that you've come across. I'm out of the camera. I'm not crying. Who's the best impersonator you've come across?
3: Johnny Blunt, who does the Killer Queen show. He is awesome.
1: Oh, really?
3: Yeah, you've got to see them. They are amazing.
1: Okay, when was the last time you saw them?
3: Oh, look, probably about 6 months ago.
2: Yeah, and whereabouts do they perform most of the time?
3: Look, they've been down at the Southport, like the RSL there. They're up at Sunny Coast. They're everywhere. They are so good.
1: And they're like a Queen tribute band? Is that what it is?
3: Yeah, yeah. He looks, you get down to the front and you swear that it's Freddie Mercury singing to you.
2: Oh, wow.
1: Oh, my God. And how does he go with the singing? Is it on point?
3: It is. It is
2: spectacular.
3: That'd be a tough act. I know. Yeah. And I'm a massive Queen fan anyway.
1: Yeah.
3: So, yeah, I'm a tough critic, but they are brilliant.
1: But that's the one thing. If you're a massive fan of Queen, the band, and then you see this guy and then you've got, you know, you're getting lost into his act, then that's a good tribute to him.
3: It is. He's actually even, they invited him to do like a documentary on Freddie Mercury's life. And so he starred in that too. So it was really cool.
1: Oh, well.
2: Johnny Blunt, he said.
3: Yes, indeed.
1: All right. Okay.
2: I'll check it out. Thank you.
0: Amanda, we're going to give family pass to the exclusive Queensland premiere of Coyote versus Acme at Warner Brothers Movie World. Okay. It looks like a whole lot of fun.
3: Oh, cool. Thank you.
0: No worries. It's the movie Acme doesn't want you to see, Coyote vs. Acme in cinemas September 17.
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6: Just a little slow for the M1 around Gavin and Orang southbound, but that is nothing real major. At all of your other Gold Coast roads, all pretty much smooth sailing at the moment. No real delays to report. We will be checking it again one more time in 20 minutes. So if you do spot anything, call 5519-2275. Weather, still the chance of a shower this evening. It is 18 degrees now.
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8: Hi there, I'm Rana Hussein. The opening round of the AFLW has wrapped up with the Giants downing the Eagles by 12 points last night. Earlier in the day, the Power beat the Dockers by 21 and the Lions thumped the Bombers by 8 goals. Switching codes, the Tigers have jumped to 4th on the NRLW table after last night's 8-point victory over the Warriors, while elsewhere the Cowboys had a 12-point win over the Sharks. And Aussie star Lani Pallister has become the first swimmer to beat Katie Ledecky over 800 metres at an international meet, claiming victory in the Pan Pac final.
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0: 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It's Moira at Big Trev. Yes, keep it going.
1: That's right.
0: Keep the applause going.
1: That's right. Last night the ladies were on.
2: Yep.
1: I always love it.
0: There's some more.
1: Thank you very much. Very interesting night, Robert Irwin. I thought he was great. I thought he was really... He did a big dance number at the beginning, which I think some people were thinking was... But he has won Dancing with the Stars in America. So, of course, he can. And he did bring out some reptiles and all that kind of stuff.
3: Like animals or...?
1: Yeah, okay. Like real ones.
2: Not
1: just his own...
2: Did he get bagged? How did he go on social media?
1: Oh, some people have... Well, everyone always has their...
2: Yeah.
1: Some people loved him. Some people thought he was a bit naff.
2: Yeah.
1: But, you know, it is what it is.
2: Was there a few naff bits or no?
1: Yeah, a few naff bits. But one bit that I absolutely loved.
2: Yeah.
1: You might remember that Magnus Spansky has been battling cancer.
2: Yeah.
1: Over the last couple of years. Stage 4, actually.
2: Yeah.
1: And she joined him on stage as Sharon from Kath and Kim.
2: Yeah.
1: Being a trainer at the Australia Zoo on her first day. But she came out with like a... all these marks over her shirt was all ripped at the back.
2: Oh, no.
1: Her arm was in a sling. And she said she'd had a pretty good day. But do all trainees fall in the lion cage at the on the day one? So it went quite well. But it was, you know what, it was a joy to see her again as a performer and as a person as well, because she has been so unwell.
2: Yeah.
1: And you could really see that with the audience.
2: Yeah.
1: Just how joyful it was that she was there.
2: Mm.
1: Have a listen to some of it.
4: Hang on, what time is it?
5: It's like 11:30. Why?
4: Uh-oh, Robert, do you mind if I don't actually do this?
5: If you don't actually... what do you mean? Like this... I'm nominated for the gold. Like, I can't give it out because what if it's me? Like,
4: do you really think that's going to happen, Robert?
5: Yeah, I mean, it could. You never know.
4: Look, it's a question of priorities, Robert, all right? I have got pickleball in the morning and it is a 12-hour drive.
5: Oh, Sharon, you can't leave me. You can't leave me, Sharon. This is TV's night of nights.
2: Oh, that's good enough.
5: Sharon. Look at me. No, look at me. Look at me. I've got one word to say to you, Sharon. Please.
4: All right, Robert, I'll do it.
5: Okay. All right, I'll leave you to it then, okay?
4: Okay.
5: Okay.
1: Right. Present the gold lady, which was pretty cool. She stuffed up everybody's name.
2: Oh,
1: it was great.
2: See,
1: it was just fantastic.
2: Remember that time that Heath Ledger kissed her?
1: Yes.
2: It was
1: That was at the Logies on the red carpet.
2: That was like one of the best moments I've ever seen with her just ad-libbing and he just going over and giving her the biggest smooch.
1: Oh, yeah, right on the kisser. And she also did it with Dieter Brummer as well.
2: Yes.
1: Yeah. and got the leg over him, which was very impressive.
2: Because he was quite tall.
1: He really was. She's,
3: must have stretched.
1: Ah, she'd been doing her squats, definitely. Get on her.
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1: Are you ready?
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9: It's a minute past six. Hi, I'm Rebecca Dakin. Police are still waiting to speak to a man who was allegedly involved in an arson attack at a Gold Coast tattoo parlour. Two men rocked up to the Molendina business in a stolen car on Saturday morning before setting it alight and speeding off, with one of the alleged offenders since found in a Brisbane hospital where he has been treated for burns sustained in the incident. Acting Chief Superintendent Brett Jackson says they still don't know why the business was targeted.
11: Our detectives will be speaking to the victim owners of the business to ascertain the reasons behind the attack, and that'll all form part of the investigation.
9: A Gold Coast man's appeared in court for the first time today, accused of sending threatening voice messages to the Prime Minister and Treasurer. 57-year-old Scott Evans allegedly made threats to cause harm to Anthony Albanese and Jim Chalmers back in June, resulting in the AFP raiding his home and arresting him back in July. Surfers Paradise will remain the home of the Pacific Air Show for at least another 2 years after the state government locked in an extension for the much-loved event. Local MP Ray Stevens says it's good news after a very successful weekend.
0: It's an enormous benefit for the economy, somewhere around the $30 million to the economy, certainly somewhere around 300,000 people visiting in all forms through the accommodation, restaurants full. Just a wonderful weekend.
9: And Hollywood has been left stunned today following the shock death of actress Hayden Panettiere. Reps for the Heroes and Nashville star confirmed what they described as her tragic passing earlier today, but gave no word about the cause. She was only 36.
8: Experience 11 days of music, theatre, art, dance and unforgettable live performances as Bleach Festival returns to Hotter from October 1st to 11th. 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
9: Bailey Humphrey says he's looking forward to going into next season with a clear head after confirming his future with the side until the end of 2030. There'd been a lot of outside noise regarding the 21-year-old's future over the last couple of seasons, and he admits it's been a bit of a rough ride.
12: Personally, I've learned a lot about myself, but as a group, we've all sort of stuck together, and obviously at end of years, people part ways with the footy club, but I feel like we have the list that we need to do that. And obviously this year's been a little bit disappointing from where we want it to be, but yeah, I think we can get back to where we were last year and contend in late in September.
9: And the Sydney Swans are reportedly considering standing players down who were involved in an alleged sexual assault at their Melbourne hotel. Victoria Police confirming they are investigating an incident in the early hours of this morning, but neither police or the club have confirmed any further details. We'll take a look at the weather next.
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9: Checking the weather, and still the chance of a shower or two through the evening. Tomorrow will again be partly cloudy with a high chance of showers about top of 21. Pretty similar for Wednesday as well. Partly cloudy, slight chance of a shower for Thursday. Partly cloudy in 23. Friday, it is 18 degrees right now. 1029 Hot Tomato and Sunshine Ford's $20,000 Beat the Bowser is back. 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
1: Yeah, madam, just brace oneself.
0: Surprised it wasn't in your news, actually.
1: If you are sitting down, just make sure you stay sitting down.
2: Mm.
0: It's 18 Sundays till Christmas.
2: Ew.
1: Yeah.
2: Just, oh my God.
1: 18 Sundays.
0: Well, that was yesterday, so it might be 17.
3: It's like you just pushed off a chair. I'm 2 presents down, so I'm good.
1: Oh, I'm fire.
3: I know. I bumped my
0: Everything's
3: head.
0: Weird. In fact, everything's strange in your house, isn't
3: yeah,
0: it?
3: Yeah, there's something strange happening in my house. I've bought 2 Christmas presents already, plus there's something going on with all 4 members of my household.
1: Oh.
3: It's a good thing.
1: Possessed?
3: No. Only one.
1: Ah, you.
0: Committed. All right, we'll hear all about that
1: soon. I received a very interesting message on Facebook over the weekend asking if I had a certain thing.
3: Sorry.
1: No.
3: Oh.
1: It wasn't you. It was a great, I loved this message so much because someone thought I would have this instrument at my home.
3: Totally not me then.
1: No, absolutely not.
0: All right, we'll share that with you.
3: 18 weeks, eh?
0: All right, that's all to come. It's Moira and Big Trev. 1029 Hot Tomato. If you can-

0: 92.9, Hot Tomato, Moira and Big Trev on a Monday. We're getting you home on the Gold Coast.
1: Saturday morning I woke up and I had a message on Facebook, and it was from someone who I'm friends with. And it was probably the strangest request I think I've ever... I love the fact that someone at 6.30 in the morning thought to themselves, you know what, I've got a problem, I'm going to message Moira.
0: Is it? Was it Trev? Because he sends a lot of things.
2: Yeah, but they're really good memes.
0: And they're often quite early because he's up early.
1: Yeah, they are quite early actually as well.
2: No one ever gets
1: this
2: back to me on
1: those
2: ones.
1: This one was from Jasmine. Okay,
0: okay, not Trev.
2: No, me. Right.
1: Now, we've messaged before in the past... she sent me some stuff. Yeah. I've said, oh, that's great, everything else. The message read, and I love the fact that Jasmine thought of me at 6.45 a.m. on Saturday morning. Good morning, Moira. I know it's super early, and you probably don't remember me from the few times we've met, but this is a bit of a long shot. My daughter is supposed to perform in the Gold Coast of Stedford today, at Hotter. We moved house last week, and she has misplaced her flute.
0: Oh.
1: If you have a flute...
2: What?
1: May we possibly borrow it for a few hours so she can perform?
2: On Saturday?
1: She already gave her a McDonald's shift today so that she could perform. It's quite all right to say, no, you can't help us. Thank you. What? I've never played the flute.
2: Yeah, but you talk about a lot. You might have, like, flute connections.
1: Oh, well, I do actually have a couple of flute connections. I was contemplating it when I got up, you know, with this message. I could possibly get my hands on a flute for her.
2: Yeah.
1: And I thought, well, maybe she really has met the right person.
2: That was Saturday morning.
1: Yeah. Mm.
2: That was weird because on the Saturday morning when I woke up and I had a dream about someone was in my house and they were going through some of my old stuff and they opened up this case and they said, oh, it's an oboe. Can I have it? And I was like...
0: What?
2: I know because that just reminded me. They go, open it up, it's an oboe. And I was like, oh, wait there, that's not my oboe. And he goes, well, can I have it? And I went, yeah, you can... have it. Don't know who the person is. They were going through my house and just opened it up and there was an oboe. I can remember the case. Yeah, you can have it. Don't know who the person is. They were going through my house and just opened it up and there was an oboe. I can remember the case.

0: until she had to get on stage.
1: So many questions.
0: Just remember where you put your flute.
2: Do you reckon, like, if you're in a whole orchestra and you've already committed to play but you can't find your instrument, could you just go up there and just hold your arms up and just
0: make
2: like,
0: the noise?
2: Mime? Like, yeah. No one will notice.
1: I mean, it has been done before. I don't know if you remember the reel about the marching band.
0: No?
1: There is a guy who's forgotten his trumpet but actually goes out and pretends.
0: No, he doesn't.
1: He does.
0: Just so he doesn't muck up the line.
1: So he doesn't muck up the line in America.
2: Okay.
0: Better be me. Wrong tune, Trevor.
2: There you go. All's well that ends well. I'll have to get an update on how she went at the estate.
1: I want to know.
0: Yeah.
2: Okay. Watch this space. It's Moira and Big Trev, Hot Tomato.

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2: Early in the show, we're talking about those little white lies. I lied to my mate about my mum winning some money and then buying a new car. And then I let it go for a year, then he jumped in the car and then was rattling off to my mum, "Hey, can't believe you won the money and then bought this car." And Mum had no idea what he was talking about. I know I'd clearly forgotten about lying to him until he bit me on the bum and then we both laughed. We want to know the little white lie bite you on the bum. Jess from Mermaid Waters, a bit late to the party. What happened?
3: Hey, Dale. My two boys are those boys that go around and do handstands on their e-bikes.
4: Oh,
0: no.
4: Okay.
0: Yes.
3: And I was like, I'm going to get one too and go riding with you. So I upgraded. And their ones are fat fishes, I think they're called.
2: Yeah.
3: They're like, I don't know, $2,000-$2,500. I upgraded.
2: Yeah.
3: Bought mine for about $5,000.
2: Oh, God.
3: And I couldn't work out the bike lock they sold me. So at the time, my partner took it back into the shop and he saw how much I paid for it.
2: Oh, yeah. No,
4: okay,
2: Jess.
4: Right.
3: Yep, after I fully lied and I was just like, $2,000, nothing.
2: Oops. Oh, no. How much trouble did you get in for that?
3: Oh, well, it was like, where the hell did you get this money from?
4: Yeah, pretty much.
3: It's like, well, I've got a ninja fund. Who doesn't have a ninja fund?
4: What's a ninja fund?
2: You know, the fund that you don't tell your partner about.
3: Your secret account.
2: Yeah.
4: Yes. What?
2: Your secret account.
3: Yeah. You have a secret account.
4: No.
2: You don't have a ninja account?
4: No.
2: Wow.
4: What?
2: Neither do I. I don't.
3: How do you buy?
0: Never heard of it.
4: I don't.
2: Yeah. We have no idea what you're talking about.
4: I've got no idea. Oh, right. No, this doesn't happen.
2: No.
4: Yes. I don't know what's happening.
2: Okay. Thanks, Jess.
0: Good on you, Jess.
3: You're way too honest.
4: I am.
0: Yep. It's made a career out of it.
4: Yeah.
0: Good on you, Jess. That was late to the party. We might have to talk about secret accounts on the show.
4: Yes.
0: Or not. Maybe that's the first rule of secret accounts.
4: Yeah. Yes. Don't talk about secret accounts. Yes.
5: And petrol has spiked.
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5: When the Gold Coast needs a helping hand, we

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1: Something weird's happened in our house.
2: No.
1: It is quite weird because for the first time, all four people in the family are all working on one today.
2: Today?
1: Well, I'm barely working here with you guys. You do most of the
2: work. Really? Yeah.
1: Yes. My beautiful wife, Breezy, she's at home. She's an accountant. She works for a place called Sal's House, does most of her work from home.
2: Uh-huh.
1: And then Maika, our eldest, who's 18, he works at the Rainbow Surf Lifesaving Club.
2: Uh-huh.
1: See how I got that right this time? I always say Runaway Bay for some reason.
2: Which is great because there is no surf club.
1: No. He's just standing there in some Speedos.
0: A very different location.
2: Yeah. Not near a beach at all.
1: And then our youngest son, Credence, who's 15, he was at school at Lindisfarne, had to catch the bus home, get changed, and then head down to do the clothes down at the bakery. So all four of us are working today. And I find that very hard because all I remember them is being little kids, and now they're grown adults and they're all working. Everybody's working.
3: And still spending your money, are they? Or
1: yeah, well, yeah, see, I don't mind if they people find this weird. They have our card on their phone.
2: Oh, no.
1: Which is all right, because when they go out, they can buy themselves some food.
2: Mm.
1: Our oldest one, though, he goes out and goes out.
2: Right.
3: Yeah, that's going to wear thin.
1: But we also find out where he's going.
2: Are you like, tracking him by his transactions?
1: Yeah, we don't have
2: I'll keep spending that money, Maya, so I can track you the whole night.
1: We don't have 360. We don't have Snapchat. We have our bank card.
2: Mm-hmm.
1: So it was actually quite funny because Breezy got up on the Sunday and I'm just making this a cup of tea and a coffee. She goes, Maya was at the Kira Beach Hotel at 1:45.
2: Oh, wow. Like,
1: really? Where'd he go from there? He went from the Kira Beach Hotel to a McDonald's in Cooley. And then it's lost.
2: Oh.
1: Then we didn't hear from him until Sunday afternoon when he comes knocking on the door going, hey, do you have a good night? Yes. I went, yes, you smell like you've had a good night
3: Would you like to know where you've been?
1: And where you can deposit the money.
3: Well, there you go. 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
1: Yes. 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

0: 1029 Hot Tomato, the big kahuna. He's back from the Pacific Air Show because he was there for, I think, all of it.
1: I think he was.
0: And he's ready to go with Fat Nights in a second. Moira and Big Trev wrapping things up here first, though.
1: Tomorrow, another Beat the Bowser.
2: Yes.
1: Starting off, obviously, with Gayle and Emily Jade all across the day as well, but we will have it again in the 3 o'clock hour, which is very cool.
0: That's right, $20,000 worth of fuel up for grabs, hot tomato and sunshine Ford.
2: Yeah, someone won over $500 today, so that is fantastic. But you also got to listen out because sometimes you give away clues on how much the Bowser might go up to.
0: Yes, and it was quite specific today. We said, this one's going to go over $1,000.
1: Yes. And then we didn't say it again for a while.
2: Yes.
1: And it stopped at $567.
0: Yes. So she missed that bit, but still, $567 is pretty good.
1: It was her husband's birthday too, so she was stoked.
2: Yeah.
0: All right, trips. More free fuel, a whole lot of fun and games. We'll speak to you live and local from 3 tomorrow.
1: Have a lovely evening. Ready, set, let's
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2: 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And, of course, that scary movie, all right? Evil finds a way out. Insidious, out of the fervor if you want the bejesus scared out of you. Big Trev soon. Casey Barnes has hit a milestone. We'll talk to him if you're a fan. And Harry Styles is on the show. Just his song now to kickstart Fat Nights. Not Tomato. Don't get too excited.

0: That is Fat Nights at 102.9 Hot Tomato. Now, before Big Trev comes in, I had to ring him and congratulate him because the new album has gone number one. Woo! Mate, for this, Casey Barnes, number one on the ARIA charts, mate. Is that the first time you've ever done it?
1: First time we can say we have the number one album in the country, yes. So we're celebrating, mate. Yeah, very, very grateful.
0: And it's only taken you, what, you've done 18 gigs in the last 24 hours.
1: Oh, mate, we've been on so many planes and done so many shows, but it's been very much worth it. So one of the highlights was definitely the launch here on the Gold Coast last week. It was great.
0: Yeah, mate, congratulations, number one. And have you got, like, another 60 tour dates to go?
1: We've got a few. Yeah, we've got a weekend off this week, and then we head up to Cairns and Townsville and... Man, we're else all over the place. We're going down to Adelaide, back down to Tassie and Geelong and, yeah, all over the place.
0: All right. Well, you can still buy it. I just wanted to check in and congratulate him. Mate, for this is the name of the album. The new single's called She Does. Casey Barnes, congrats, buddy, and good luck on the tour.
1: Thanks, brother.
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Just need to make my bed. I'm done. Now we can play new music. Midnight Sun, Zara Larson.

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1: It's Big and Chunky with Big Trev and Chunky Kahuna.
2: I like them.
0: Big Trev's in. It's that time of the day when we like to talk about things big and chunky. Whales.
2: Yeah. Trev.
0: The air show. Yeah, yeah, sure. We're sick of talking about that and then Tom Cruise impersonators and then planes and stuff.
2: Yeah, yeah.
0: But did you see the whales out there with the planes?
2: I did not see the whales out there with the planes. Were they flying the planes or
0: I'm not sure. The ones I saw were swimming and they were, what do they call it, breaching. They were breaching and flapping their tails. But where you were at the Hot Tomato place, you couldn't really see them because you got to see over the big fence because they know you, that you might sneak in. So they put a big fence around Trevor's OB spot.
2: I think I might try and get a little grandstand there next time. So
0: you need a little step ladder. Yes. So you can get up and see, because I couldn't see the jet blokes.
2: No.
0: I couldn't see them because they had the big fence up.
2: Would it help if I was like as tall as Woody next
0: year? Oh, Woody. Well, that'd that's be great. Just. Yeah, well, I think it's because of his diet, Woody.
2: Yes.
0: Yeah, he eats a lot of that sort of greens and what's that stuff, the sprout thing that you get a shot of? He brings that in all the time.
2: Asparagus?
0: I'm like, no, it's, you can go and get a green shot.
2: Like, a green shot,
0: yeah. Especially if you're bound up, Trev, but that's another story. But you didn't see the whales. There were lots of whales. I reckon they're attracted to aeroplanes.
2: Big
0: noise, especially that big grey one. Looked like a flying whale, didn't it? What was that called? Hercules. No. But the air show was awesome if you went. Whales were fantastic. And Trev, you did a great job.
2: Oh, thank you. It was more noisy, but thank you.
0: Yeah, you had to say that.
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1: Yo, Ryan from Runaway Bay's got through for free Domino's Pizza. Are you hungry, mate?
2: Oh, mate. Oh. I'm so hungry.
1: Let's give it a spin. Oh, what have you been doing on the weekend, Ryan from Runaway Bay?
2: Mate, I've been trying to keep my eyes on the road, but there's all these planes flying above my head, mate.
1: And whales. Apparently there was whales out there as well.
2: Oh, depending on how much you drink, if you want to meet those ones.
1: Two large Domino's garlic bread and Pepsi on the way to you, Ryan. You have a good Monday.
2: Thank you, brother.
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0: It is Fat Nights, 102.9 Hot Tomato. Uh-huh. Some Cherry Lips next. And some tickets now to something that looks very cool. It's the Viral Food Festival at the Turf Club. It's on August 21st to 23rd. 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Let's do that.
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0: Katie from Wurongarongaree, how was your weekend? Was it awesome? What did you do?
3: Oh, amazing. I just had the last round of my son's football on Saturday and then my dad's birthday on Sunday. So big
0: hang on,
3: weekend.
0: Hang on a second. Your dad's birthday, how old was your dad?
3: 63, I believe.
0: 63. Big happy birthday to, what's his name?
3: Johnny.
0: Happy birthday, Johnny. 63. He looks good for 63, doesn't he?
3: Sure does.
0: Hey, you could take him along to this because you've got a family pass to the Viral Food Festival at the Turf Club where trending eats meats. Unforgettable entertainment. Hang on, make that where trending eats meets unforgettable entertainment. It's like a tongue twister, but you got yourself that, and he'll love it. Take him and the kids. And well, hang on, the young fellow with the footy, what, did he win? Yeah. What happened?
3: No, unfortunately not, but they didn't do too bad. It's still good for the season.
0: Yes, it is. What's the name of their team? Is he the Gorillas? What are they called?
3: It's the Narang Roosters he plays for.
0: Go the Narang Roosters!
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0: Fat Nights, 102.9 Hot Tomato, Big K. Flashback 8 at 8 on the way. Hope you're having a fantastic Monday evening. Hopefully the warm weather's on the way. But hey, if you want to warm up, your chance all week to score tickets to Insidious Out of the Further. It's a horror movie in cinemas officially August 20. Let's give away a double of that right now.
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0: Michael Gilston, mate, have you had any rain out there? What have you been doing?
2: I just come back from footy training. So, yeah, it's been raining.
0: Give him a shout out, mate. What's the name of the footy team?
2: Narang Roosters.
0: Go the Roosters! Go the Roosters! Oh, you're the coach, are you?
2: Oh, no, just one of the trainers.
0: All right, one of the trainers. Yeah, be careful, mate. There's a hierarchy there. You'll get in trouble. Mate, you got a double to a horror movie. It's called Insidious Out of the Further, mate. Have you got a hot date you can take, Michael?
2: Oh, I'm sure I can find one.
0: You'll rustle one up. Congrats, buddy.
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0: It's the latest from Somba with Noe now. My body isn't ready for that. Put it away.

0: flashback 8 at 8 for you next. 8 songs from way back in the day. Like the Freestylers, pushing up. A couple of sing-along songs, John Mellencamp. And Dancing in the Moonlight. We'll dance next in the Moonlights. In the flashback, 8 at 8, 8 songs from back in the day. Hang in there, they're coming up.
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from J-Lo to John Cougar Mellencamp. 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

0: Dancing in the Moonlight, Top Loader, the flashback, 8 of 8. 8 songs from back in the day when we were much cooler. We're going to continue that soon, but I am trying to wangle Titans tickets to the next home game. Going to confirm that soon. I might have a double to the Titans v Sharks. Stay with me. Tickets via ticketmaster.com.au because it'd be nice to get some home game tickets. And, of course, Insidious. This is so frightening, this movie. More chances to score those tickets again tomorrow night. Evil finds a way out. Insidious out of the fervor. Only in cinemas officially August 20, which is not far away. What's that, Thursday? Yeah. All right, we can score those tickets again tomorrow night too if you like a good horror flick.
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3: Linda from Telebudgera, what's a kid's craze that sent you insane?
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5: Clean up after it.
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3: 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Just ignore it.
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4: 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The name says it all, really. Eight songs from ages ago on 102.9 Hot Tomato.

0: La la la la la. 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The flashback 8 at 8 at 102.9 Hot Tomato. Big K, if you're a Tay Tay fan, that song out of Toy Story 5 from her coming up next. I remember I loved you. Came back when it mattered. I saw you standing. And you, Katy Perry. Watch it burn if you like her. Oh, the girls have taken over. Next.
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3: 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New Katy Perry, this is Watch It Burn in Fat Nights.

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1: Oh, these have just been thrust upon me. In fact, Knights Little Tomato, I've got tickets to the next home game, Titans v Sharks, if you're a fan of either. 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How good's that? Some Milky Chance soon rehashed. And Gracie Abrams next. That's so true.
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0: Let's top that musical dessert off with something new. It's time to sprinkle in some new music.
1: Yeah, too late. Big K's already eaten it.
2: Yes. Hey, it's starting to get me, this one. It's the latest from U2. It's Street of Dreams. It hooks you in. 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

It's Fat Nights. It's 102.9 Hot Tomato with some Outcast, a double shot soon from the legend Miley. It's Fat Nights. It's 102.9 Hot Tomato with some Outcast, a double shot soon from the legend Miley Cyrus.

0: though, before Miley. It's only like 9:15, mate. It's not 12 to 12.
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All right, let's do a double shot from Miley Cyrus. Love this song. It always reminds me of Pitch Perfect when the girls are on the bus. Oh, love it. It's Party in the USA. Two from Miley in Fat Nights at Otomato.

0: It is Fat Nights. It is 102.9 Hot Tomato. Double shot from Miley there. Flowers wrapping it up. Josh Fawaz next. I've twisted bloody arms and fiddled with knobs, and I've got all week your chance to get along to a double header, the footy, the next home game, August 23rd. It's a Sunday half. It'll be awesome. Tickets via ticketmaster.com.au. It's Titans v Broncos in the NRLW and Titans v Sharks in the NRL. Let's give away that double right now.
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0: Julia from Southport. Now, look, did you get along to the Air Festival, the Pacific Air Show? Were you there?
3: I did go on Saturday. It was amazing.
0: You think? You liked it? I liked the jet blokes. Those things. Did you see the blokes flying around?
3: It did. They were amazing.
0: My
3: personal favourite is the Osprey. It's clunky, it's old, it's weird, and it's amazing.
0: Which one's the Osprey? Is that the great big grey one?
3: Yeah, it's the one that can be a helicopter or a plane.
0: Did it go upside down?
3: No.
0: I'd had a few drinks, Julia, just saying. But hey, you've got through again. We're going to give you a double to the next double header, the Titans v Sharks in the NRL and the Titans v Broncos in the NRLW. Congratulations.
3: Thank you very much.
0: Yeah. Ooh, something went upside down.
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Now, look, I missed, in fact, nights at 102.9 Hot Tomato because Bruno Mars hasn't been to Australia for ages. He's got a new song which I'm about to play, and he's... Like, there's 100 other celebrities coming at the end of the year, everybody from the Foo Fighters to Robbie Williams, but oh, no, not Bruno Mars. He's not coming to Australia anytime soon. So we'll just have to make do with his new song. It's called On My Soul. Hopefully touring Australia soon. I'll keep you across at Gold Coasters. You, Bruno, now. But no.

0: Look, if you missed tonight, don't be too upset. Fat Nights will happen all over again tomorrow night. I'm going to try and talk to Tanya Doko from Bachelor Girl. Soon they've got a new rehashed 25-year edition of their old album with a stack of celebrity guests. That's on the way, plus more chances for you to win tickets to the Viral Food Festival, which is pretty incredible, at the Turf Club. More details on that again tomorrow night, including $50 food vouchers and unlimited ride wristbands for the kids. And, of course, that scary movie, Inside of the Fervor. They're our prizes again tomorrow night in Fat Nights. Big K out of here. One of my favourite songs, Newies, coming up next from Stella Lefty. I don't know where it's going, but don't want to go. Yeah! It's Big K out. Hey?
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1: All right, Aaron's from Miami. 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

0: called the Big Kahuna Hotline. 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
2: Hi, Big K. It's Julie from Blockbuster at Burley. 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

0: Yeah, thanks for jumping in my cab, guys. I'm Wayno. Who the hell are you?
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1: Linda from Talabudra, what's a kid's craze that sent you insane?
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15: Everything is flowing nicely around the Gold Coast this morning. No dramas on the M1 or local roads. If you do spot anything, though, call the traffic hotline on 5519 2275.
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15: It's 5 o'clock. Hi, I'm Lucy Knight. A man has died during a police operation in Logan. Officers intercepted a vehicle on Kingston Road in Waterford West around 6 o'clock last night and arrested the 46-year-old male driver. Police say he became non-compliant and was restrained, with the man then sustaining a self-inflicted injury before dying at the scene. If you or someone you know needs help, call Lifeline on 13 11 14. It's been revealed a man caught breaching his bail during the Pacific Air Show on the Gold Coast and is an accused pedophile and serial bail violator. 23-year-old Alex Peter Anderson made headlines last week after attending the ECCA despite strict bail conditions preventing him from being near children. He was then busted in Surfers Paradise just hours after facing court over the ECCA bail breach and spent the rest of the weekend behind bars. Five Sydney Swans players have been interviewed by police over an alleged sexual assault at the team's hotel in Melbourne. Multiple outlets report Isaac Heaney, Chad Warner, James Jordan and Riley Bice were questioned, while a fifth player has denied being interviewed. It's understood the players have spent the night driving back to Sydney to avoid a media circus at the airport. No arrests or charges have been laid. Swans CEO Matthew Pavlich remained tight-lipped while speaking on it yesterday afternoon.
2: Well, as I said, it's a police matter ongoing. I'm not going to comment any further on it right now.
15: And new figures show a lot more New Zealanders have moved to Australia since the federal government made access to citizenship a lot easier for our friends across the ditch. The number of Kiwis moving to Australia has jumped by around 30,000 a year since those changes were introduced in 2023. It comes as pressure continues to mount on the government over migration.
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15: To sport, the AFL has delayed naming its All-Australian squad in the wake of the alleged sexual assault crisis that's engulfed the Sydney Swans. A 46-player squad was due to be released today, but that's now been pushed back to August 25 during the AFL Awards. Billy Slater has opened up about his future after stepping down as coach of the Maroons. The NRL legend announced last week that he won't return next year. He's since been suggested to take the reins at former club Melbourne Storm. But speaking on the Billy Slater podcast, he says he doesn't see himself coaching anytime soon.
4: There's no ulterior motive to this decision. This decision was made because I feel it's the right thing to do right now. It feels right. I've got a few other things in my life at the moment, and I would never say never, but I don't foresee it in the near future.
15: We'll take a look at Gold Coast weather next.
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15: To the weather, partly cloudy with a shower or two today, top of 21 degrees. Showers again tomorrow and 22, possible shower on Thursday and Friday. At the Seaway right now, it is 14 degrees. 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
15: Ooh, it's National Fajita Day.
1: Fajitas.
15: Fajita Tuesday.
1: Don't touch the plate. Remember, they always bring it out. It's sizzling and they go, don't touch the plate. It's hot.
15: Don't touch the plate. Mm. So have some fajitas for dinner tonight and follow it up with a Pinot Noir. It's National Pinot Noir Day, my favourite beverage.
1: Is it really?
15: I love Pinot Noir. Really good for women of my age. It is the perimenopause grape. It's got resveratrol in it. It's made out of the grape that has that
1: What's
15: in it.
1: That? Shouldn't it be called Peri Pinot Noir?
15: Peri Pinot Noir.
1: Yeah.
15: Oh, I should bring out my own Pinot Noir and call it that.
1: Why wouldn't you? Just yeah. Now, this is a great idea.
15: Yep. Now, you've asked me what is in
1: Does
15: that
1: it come
15: grape.
1: In a red?
15: Yeah, just wait. Why is Pinot Noir good for women in
1: perimenopause? Okay, all right.
15: This
1: is on the run, ladies and gentlemen.
20: Live.
15: Yeah. Mm-hmm. So, okay. It treats night sweats, mood swings, fatigue, memory problems, all from the particular grape that it's made out of.
20: There you go.
15: Yeah, so really good.
1: So marketing-wise, Peri Pinot Noir.
20: Start saying that.
1: Peri Pinot Noir, you've got it.
15: Yeah.
1: Yep.
15: You got it? Look at me, I'm now in the rabbit hole. I'm like, okay, is there any companies already marketing like that?
1: No, there won't be.
15: No, it's saying it. There's none. All right, we've got the
20: market.
1: All right.
15: So resveratrol and a whole bunch of other antioxidants. I mean, it's still alcohol, so it's still going to stuff you. But
1: if you need an excuse.
15: If you're going to be stuffed, just be a little bit stuffed rather than a lot stuffed.
1: Yeah, well, you have less guilt about drinking it, right?
15: Yes.
1: And you need to get through that time.
15: Yes, exactly.
1: Now, we don't encourage drinking on this program. Though.
15: Never, actually.
20: Only responsibly.
15: Yeah, that's right. So just
1: get on it.
20: 1029 on Tomato.

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A doubleheader incoming. Don't miss a huge afternoon of footy. NRLW Titans versus Broncos and NRL Titans versus Sharks. 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
1: Okay, we are asking you to listen hard to
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2: This is an early one for
1: right
2: you.
1: Now. Yeah, so we don't often do giveaways at this time, so we thought let's do it for the peeps driving to work nice and early or to the gym or whatever it is you're doing. Mm. You have to listen to this song if you haven't heard. If you listen to this song, it sounds like it's underwater. It's a whale tune, a whale song. And then if you guess it correctly, you're coming whale watching with us on Friday.
2: Yes.
1: We're doing SeaWorld Cruises. It is a whale highway out there right now. Mm. So many whales. It's a nursery. It's fantastic. Here's the song. I really like that song.
2: There you go. Mm-hmm. Wonder who that is.
1: Wonder who it is.
3: Yeah. It's cool. 7571.
1: She's not very famous.
3: 1829. Barely know her.
1: No.
3: If you get that song correct, you'll be joining us while watching this Friday aboard SeaWorld Cruises.
2: She's into the NFL, isn't she?
1: I think she likes a bit of footy. Mm.
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1029 Hot Tomato, Gayley and Emily Jade up after 5:30 this morning. Gayley is diving into the world of actors and what they can and cannot do while under contract. But right now.

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2: Good morning, how are you?
1: Good, you're up nice and early and you want to come whale watching.
2: Yeah, I do. Can't wait.
1: All right, well, we're going to play the song for you one more time and then you tell us what it is.
3: Come
1: okay?
3: on, Sarah.

0: All
1: Even
0: right.
1: the whales are a fan.
0: Yes. So what is it? Who is it?
2: It's Life of a Showgirl.
0: Yes, it is. I like the way you say it. It's so cute. Life of a Showgirl.
1: Yeah.
0: Where are you from originally?
2: Ireland, in Dublin.
0: Oh, nice. I've been there. Nice, yeah. Fun place.
2: What do you think of it?
0: Home of you two. That's why I went.
1: I just went because yeah, it was cold. Your home rather than just
0: He's
1: two
0: never
1: people's
0: been
1: home.
0: There. Don't listen to him. Anyway, we'll talk more about it on Friday. You're coming along.
2: Thanks so much.
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11: Everything's flowing nicely across the Gold Coast this morning. M1 just looking a little slow northbound Logan home to Slacks Creek if you're heading into Brizzy, but nothing else apart from that. We'll check in again in about 30 minutes. If you do spot anything, call the traffic hotline 5519 2275.
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1: It's coming up to 5:30. Hi, I'm Lucy Knight. A man has died while being restrained by police in Logan. Police say they intercepted a driver in Waterford West around 6 last night, with the 46-year-old then suffering a self-inflicted wound and dying at the scene. The Ethical Standards Command is investigating, and if you or someone you know needs help, call Lifeline on 13 11 14. Today marks Vietnam Veterans Day, with locals gathering to commemorate the more than 60,000 Aussies who served. Services are being held across the city, including in Burleigh Heads, Mudjuraba and Narang. Aaron Hassel from RSL Queensland says it's the anniversary of the Battle of Long Tan, where Australians were outnumbered 25-1.
2: All those Vietnam veterans that are across Queensland, we see you, we value you, and we thank you for your service.
1: Police are combing through CCTV amid an investigation into allegations of sexual assault aimed at up to 5 Sydney Swans AFL players. Officers are investigating an incident that took place at the hotel the team was staying at in Melbourne on Sunday night. The players, who were questioned by detectives, have driven back to Sydney overnight rather than flying with the rest of the team. And a positive new milestone for Mary, the Tasmanian Devil, as she continues to recover from her 2-week stint in the wild. The team at Paradise Country say Mary has progressed to the next stage of her rehab and will start spending time in her nocturnal habitat. She'll then be reintroduced to the park's other devil, Mavka.
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1: Aussie cricket coach Andrew McDonald claimed there will be no knee-jerk reactions following Australia's first loss on home soil to Bangladesh, but he hasn't ruled out any changes to the side. We'll take a look at Gold Coast weather next.
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1: The weather, partly cloudy with a shower or two today, top of 21 degrees, showers again tomorrow and 22, possible shower on Thursday and Friday. At the Seaway right now, it's 14 degrees, 1029 Hot Tomato and Sunshine Ford's $20,000 beat. The Bowser is back. Yell out stop before the fuel runs out to win. 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
7: Coming up with this is interesting. Some actors that were banned from doing normal things, obviously from either sponsors or studios, not wanting to do things that they might want to do.
8: Okay.
7: Yeah, so banned from doing normal things. It's coming up.
8: All right, and I've got some research for you. If you want to ward off diabetes, you need to do this.
7: Oh,
8: I've got research for you.
7: Not too much sugar? Is that one of the things?
8: Look, that might be the more well-known one.
9: Right.
8: But I have a new one.
7: A new one?
8: Yeah.
9: It's all coming up. 1029 Hot Tomato.

0: 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It is here. We had plenty of winners yesterday, and we gave over a grand away at 7:30 yesterday. What would it be today? Your chance to play is at 7:30.
1: It's Gailey's.
2: Okay, with what the actors who were banned from doing normal things. Now, I suspect that you may both know some of them, but I also suspect that some of them you will not know, all right? So Paramount would not let Henry Cavill shave his moustache, so Justice League had to erase it with CGI. I didn't know that either, and I didn't know why.
3: Okay.
2: They didn't let him take his moustache off. Maybe it was something else he had to do, but there you go.
3: Yeah, another movie.
2: They had to erase it. So that was interesting. Now, Tom Holland, he's all the talk at the moment, said he could not ski because his contract kept him ready to work.
3: Yes.
2: Right, so there you go. Was not allowed to ski.
3: We'll probably do, skiing would be one of them. I reckon there'd be a lot of adrenaline-based sports.
2: Yes, I'd say you'd not be allowed to.
3: Don't hurt yourself.
2: Which is surprising because he's Spider-Man. Like, he'd be able to
4: chess boxing land on his head.
2: All right, so Kit Harington, Game of Thrones. I don't know. I don't think you ever got into it, but you know who it is.
3: I don't know who Kit Harington is.
2: His contract, it's the obvious one, did not let him cut his hair for years. So he had to keep that look going. And it went.
3: That's not
2: filming went
3: one,
2: over
3: though,
2: for a long time.
3: He looked good.
4: He did.
2: It suited him better than short hair, that's for sure.
3: Yeah.
2: All right, we know this one. Will Smith cannot attend the Oscars or any, or any other Academy event until 2032. So they're going to invite him back.
3: Yeah.
2: He's just got to time a nomination for an Oscar.
3: Yeah.
2: That he can attend.
3: But would you go back though, ever? Out of respect for the Oscars and what you did?
2: I think he should host them.
4: I would love to see
2: imagine
4: that.
2: Imagine he comes back and just starts saying in acceptance speeches, you take the word thank you out of your mouth. Okay, Ben Affleck was banned from playing blackjack at the Hard Rock after staff caught him counting cards.
4: Oh, wow.
2: Very bright is Ben Affleck, but there you go. Didn't know that one. Pedro Pascal and Bella Ramsey were told not to play The Last of Us before filming the show because obviously it's a game. So they were told not to, so that it wouldn't probably affect their performance because they would have a preconceived idea of what other people see them as. They wanted to be able to tap into what they thought.
3: Oh.
2: So that's pretty cool. Jenna Ortega said Tim Burton told her not to blink while playing Wednesday.
3: And that's
2: so that
3: brilliant.
2: She could always have the. But you know, after a while, when your eyes start burning, when you've got the vapor for the whole time,
3: that burning look is her look,
4: right?
3: You know, if you now do the Jenna Ortega in the mirror, you will. If you don't blink looking in the mirror, you'll see that's her look in Wednesday.
2: Yeah,
3: like that piercing. Oh my God, I'm going to watch it so differently now.
2: I know.
3: I'm like, that poor girl's eyes are so dry.
2: And how do you concentrate on keeping your eyes open and remember your lines?
3: Yeah, exactly.
2: Sydney Sweeney said most of her contracts do not let her practice her martial arts. So I didn't know she even did martial arts. Margot Robbie said acting insurance would not let her keep playing ice hockey. Did not know she played ice hockey.
3: When did she play ice hockey?
2: Well, she might have taken ice hockey up around the time she was doing the figure skating, but still, even different skates, speed skates versus figure skates, she's skating on different skates. Ryan Reynolds could not improvise new lines while filming Deadpool and Wolverine during the writer's strike. So the writers wouldn't let him change it because it's kind of like thought upon that you're writing.
3: Yeah.
2: That's pretty full on. So that was the last one.
4: Nice.
2: But at least that gave us a reason. But some of them. Ben Affleck's the one I didn't know. Counting cards.
3: I didn't know he was a cheater.
4: Yeah, well.
3: In cards. In cards.
2: Yes. Well, his ex-wife might have something to say about that.
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0: tonight on Hot Tomato. It is Gayley and Emily J. Get involved in the show today. 5571 1029. 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
1: Oh, honey, I've been doing research a long time.
2: She's been doing groundbreaking research.
3: I finished my research on deadly pedicures.
4: What matters most is Emily's research.
5: Okay, I know you did some research.
6: People with home gardens are less likely to develop type 2 diabetes.
7: Are you serious?
6: I am serious. And this is a University of Queensland study.
7: Is it because they're out exercising, basically?
6: I reckon, yeah. They said here, people with a substantial garden had a 6.8% lower risk of developing type 2 diabetes than those that didn't have a garden. The research also revealed that people were 5.7% less likely to have type 2 diabetes if they lived near multiple parks. So once again, exercising, but being out in nature. Maybe there's something to do with the air and the, you know, the like fresh, I don't know, what do you call it? What is it when you're breathing in, not carbon monoxide? Research also says, Emily, it's dumb. Researchers say, oh, my God.
7: No research required for that one.
6: Researchers say the findings on plant fresh evidence that gardens and green spaces should be a major priority in urban planning to keep as well. More than 500 million people worldwide are living with diabetes. That's a lot. Mm. And that number is expected to double to 1.31 billion by 2050.
7: That's a big pickup, isn't it? That's soft drink.
6: Yeah, it's the sugars and the drinks and the lack of exercise because everything's so easy. So get out there and garden. It's good for you.
7: All right.
6: Don't worry about if it's not cool. It'll save you.
7: Yeah, that's good. That's positive.
6: That is positive.
7: Way better than what you were trying to say before.
6: I should stop trying to be smart. It's never worked.
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7: 1029 Hot Tomato Traffic.
8: We've got heavy delays at the moment northbound on the M1 through Oxenford. Reports of a crash just before the Oxenford exit outside of the Movie World area. Also a little so further north up at Coomera to Pimpama, but southbound flowing nicely. And local roads are also looking pretty good at this stage. We'll check in again in about 15 minutes. If you do spot anything, call the traffic hotline 5519-2275.
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8: It's coming up to 6 o'clock. Hi, I'm Lucy Knight. The Ethical Standards Command has launched an investigation into the death of a man during an arrest in Logan. Police took the 46-year-old man into custody after intercepting a vehicle in Waterford West at around 6 last night and say he suffered a self-inflicted wound while being restrained. If you or someone you know needs help, call Lifeline on 13 11 14. It's been revealed an alleged pedophile is the man who was arrested for a bail breach at the Pacific Air Show over the weekend. 23-year-old Alex Peter Anderson is accused of being a serial bail violator and made headlines just last week after attending the ECA, despite strict conditions preventing him from being near children. He was arrested again in Surfers Paradise on Saturday afternoon during the major event and has been charged. The five Sydney Swans AFL players at the centre of a serious police investigation have driven home from Sydney to Melbourne overnight. From Melbourne to Sydney, rather. The players are being questioned over allegations of sexual assault at the team's hotel in Melbourne on Sunday. No arrests or charges have been laid. Qantas has launched its largest domestic sale of the year ahead of the summer months, including flights to and from the Gold Coast. More than 2 million discounted seats are on offer across 60 destinations, with prices starting at $99. And Mary, the Tasmanian Devil, has taken her first steps back inside her habitat at Paradise Country following her daring escape and 2-week stint in the wild. The wildlife team say it's been a long road to recovery for Mary, who'll next be reintroduced introduced to the park's other Tassie devil, Mavka. Mary's nocturnal habitat remains closed to guests at this stage.
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8: To sport, the AFL has pushed back the announcement of the All-Australian squad in the wake of the police investigation into several Swans players. The 46-player squad was due to be released today, but that's now been delayed to next Tuesday during the AFL Awards. And Queensland captain Cam Munster insists Billy Slater's next move isn't going to be the deciding factor for his future at Melbourne. Slater stepped down as Maroons coach last week and has since been suggested to replace Craig Bellamy as coach of the Storm. Munster remains unsigned for 2028.
11: Obviously the coach does play a part, and you know, the coach going to want to have me here as well. You know, we've got some good young kids coming through our grades and our pathways, but then also too, I love the club. I have so much respect and love for it. They were the club that gave me my first chance, and I'm all about, you know, giving back to that.
8: We'll check the latest Gold Coast weather and surf conditions with Tara next.
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15: There's a few waves around with that easterly swell. It has picked up slightly, hitting about 2 to 3 feet on the coastline. And we've got southeasterly winds up around 12 knots at the moment, due to pick up to about 20, so get into it as early as you can. Best bet for a wave will be those protected bays and points down south, Burley, Currumbin and Snapper through to Kira. And just heading up to that 11:40 high tide with a 3 o'clock low tide and 20 in the water. Have a great morning and I'll check back in a couple of hours.
8: To the weather, partly cloudy today with a couple of showers and a top of 21 degrees. Showers again tomorrow and 22. Possible shower on Thursday and Friday. At the Seaway right now, it is 14 degrees. 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
17: All right, you got me. I'm interested in cricket.
18: Okay, there's
19: Thank
18: a catch.
19: God. There has to be a catch.
17: Interested in cricket. Found the reason to be interested, and I'm going to tell you about it next. And to put it into perspective for those listening, these two talk about cricket all the time. I'm just not into it. I've never been into it. I don't know.
18: Just not interested.
17: I've tried to play it, not interested. Tried to watch it, not interested. It's just not the sport for me. So
18: we know when we talk about it, and if there's something important to say on air, and we turn around and you're doing your makeup.
17: Yeah.
18: We know that
17: crossword,
18: you're out.
17: Yeah. Or just looking at a fly running up a wall, to be honest.
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17: I think I was. 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
18: Right.
17: It's finally got me. I mean, I even know Ricky Ponting, embarrassingly. Like, he's a friend.
18: Well, don't tell
17: and
18: him.
17: And I don't like Ricky.
18: He's a friend. How good a friend is he?
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0: Woody and Emily Jade on 102.9 Hot Tomato, 7:30 this morning. Beat the Bowser is back. 102.9 Hot Tomato and Sunshine Force, $20,000. Beat the Bowser. He's got to yell out stop before the Bowser stops pumping. Someone played a perfect game yesterday.
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2: $512. Let's see whether there was anything left in the tank to pump. You made it by the proverbial bees, you know what.
3: Thank you.
0: Malloy, Highland Park, played it perfectly.
4: Yes, well done. All right, you got me. I'm interested in cricket.
2: Really?
4: And it was women's cricket that got me there, so yes. And it was this story. Ash Gardner, the vice-captain of Australia's world champion women's cricket team, has broken her silence about her affair with her younger teammate, Georgia Vole. I'm so trashy. It's me and people who like maths, honestly. Yeah. But yeah, do you guys know this story?
0: Yeah.
4: Have you heard it?
0: Yeah, wild.
4: Have you? Oh. Okay, a little bit, as in you know everything about it.
5: Not the ins and outs, but okay. Well,
0: have a guess.
4: Oh, God. Okay, so basically, so I don't know all these people, but I know you do. So Ash Gardner, she's the vice captain of Australia. And she has a wife, and her name is Monica Wright. And they only got married about 7 months ago. And then she's been caught having an affair with her younger teammate, Georgia Vole. Not only caught having an affair, I believe her ex-wife, Monica, put the picture of the girl up on her social media and said, this is who my wife has been cheating with.
0: Mm-hmm.
4: This is full, like, reality TV show stuff. I don't know what maths are doing, but don't cast anymore. Just go to the women's cricket team and shove cameras in their faces.
5: When she caught her out, did they go, how's that?
4: How's that?
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6: The M1 is underspeed northbound through the Oxenford stretch due to a crash. Also looking slow through Upper Coomera and Pimpama, but southbound is flowing very nicely at this stage. We've also got reports of a crash on the corner of Gold Coast Highway and Olsen Ave in Bigara Waters, just near the harbour town. They're causing a few delays, mainly westbound and southbound at this stage. If you do spot anything else, call the traffic hotline 5519 2275. Gold Coast weather today, partly cloudy with a few showers. Top of 21 at the Seaway right now, it's 14.
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0: 102.9 Hot Tomato. It is Gailey and Emily Jade. After 6:30 this morning, of your chance to win $100 to spend at dining at the JW Marriott Resort and Spa.
1: Hey, it's about a week ago now, but all the talk was about the eclipse overseas in Europe. So a day briefly turned tonight across Europe on Wednesday last week as millions of people witnessed a once-in-a-generational total eclipse. Spain, Greenland and Iceland experienced complete darkness as the spectral glow of the sun's outer corona shimmered from the edges of the shadowy moon, while in the UK and much of Europe, they had a partial eclipse.
2: That sounded so like a poem.
0: Yeah, Mr. Thesaurus really over here.
1: Yes. Mm. Oh, well, you are what you read.
2: You are.
1: So, and the photos were amazing. I've got a little paper clip of some of the photos. Just amazing.
2: Just makes me think total eclipse of the heart.
1: Oh, yeah, yes. Bonnie Tyler.
2: Just been buried in Wales with a big pompous fanfare drive through the village.
1: So a lot of people talking about this and then I had to mention this anyway, but then it matches up with this story and I think it was why the post happened, but it said something like a caption on Instagram, one of the best eclipses I've seen or something along those lines, how beautiful. And then in the background, there's a guy standing on the side of the road with the baldest head. And he's looking down at his phone on the angle. And then there's another guy in the forefront that just moves across and he had a bald head as well. So you've got this bald head that crosses over and stands right in front in the distance. So it looks like an eclipse with these two guys. It was gold. I don't need to go to Europe. I just need to stand behind bald guys.
2: Is that what you had to be there, Morgan? I'm just enjoying you laughing at it so much.
1: I've painted the picture, didn't I?
2: You did.
1: Thank you very much.
0: One of the best.
1: I tried.
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0: 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It is back. We had heaps of winners yesterday. Kim from Merrimack won $1,023 with us, but here's how much she could have won if you kept going.
1: $2,000. $2,700.
2: Oh, my God, Kim, you could have bought a new car.
0: You just never know how much that Bowser is going to be pumping. We're going to play at 7:30 this morning. Imagine some fuel money in your pocket. Your week off.
2: I was riding the yellow light yesterday.
0: Yeah.
2: And it's just, that's not in my wheelhouse.
3: Yeah, that is not like
2: I went straight to the petrol station as soon as I could.
3: Good boy.
0: Nice. AJ, what have we got coming up after 6:30 this morning, mate?
3: Okay. Yesterday, Gailey said something weird, a saying I've never heard of in my life. And then I've now looked it up and I'm like, oh my God, I do this all the time.
0: All right.
3: And I'm not even near death.
2: You never know.
0: That's true.
2: That's coming up.
0: None of us do. After 6:30.
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3: Hi, it's EJ. 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
9: 1029 Hot Tomato Traffic.
10: The M1 southbound is flowing nicely at the moment, just a little under speed around the Smith Street exit, while northbound is congested through Oxenford due to a crash and also through Upper Coomera and Pimpama. Local roads, they're flowing nicely though, no dramas. We'll check it again in 15 minutes if you do spot anything. Call the traffic hotline 55 19 2275.
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10: It's coming up to 6:30. Hi, I'm Lucy Knight. An investigation is underway following the death of a man in Logan while being restrained by police. Police say they intercepted a driver in Waterford West around 6 last night, with the 46-year-old then suffering a self-inflicted wound and dying at the scene. If you or someone you know needs help, call Lifeline on 13 11 14. A revised upgrade of a clogged Gold Coast road will be a key topic at Council's Transport and Infrastructure Committee today. The original plan was to reconstruct Old Coach Road in Reedy Creek to make it four lanes and link it to the M1.

0: but that's been scrapped due to a $150 million cost blowout. A new $32 million deal is being tabled, focusing solely on safety upgrades. Locals will gather across the Gold Coast this morning to commemorate Vietnam Veterans Day. Today marks 60 years since the Battle of Long Tan, with services being held in several areas, including Burleigh Heads and Mudjerabar. Aaron Hassell from RSL Queensland says today honours the more than 60,000 Aussies who served in Vietnam.
1: But more importantly, those 523 young Australians who never came home, and the in excess of 3,000 who were wounded or injured during their time in Vietnam.
0: And a grim warning for renters. NAB economists predict rents could climb by 30% in the next 2 years as investors make up for lost property tax concessions.
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0: To sport, Aussie cricket coach Andrew McDonald has flagged changes for the second test against Bangladesh in Mackay, but he is rejecting suggestions the side is too old.
3: It's always going to be a conversation, the age profile of the team, where we're at, how we're travelling. A loss doesn't help that. There's no doubt about that. But I mean, these players have got a fair bit of cricket left in them.
0: We'll take a look at Gold Coast weather next.
4: Ceiling stain caused by possum pee. 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
0: To the weather, partly cloudy today with a couple of showers and a top of 21 degrees. Showers again tomorrow and 22. Possible shower on Thursday and Friday. At the Seaway right now, it is 15 degrees. 102.9 Hot Tomato and Sunshine Force $20,000 Beat the Bowser is back. 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
7: Okay, so Gayley said something yesterday about cleaning, and I'm a cleaning person, and it pricked my ears. But I'd never heard this saying before, and then I realised I did it. So next we're going to talk about what's a saying that you know that you think other people should know that they might not know, right? And then what is the origin of it?
8: Because you've said it before and someone's gone, huh?
7: 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That's a good one. Yeah, exactly. 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
8: Mm.
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7: Because I'm telling you next.
8: Then you'll have nothing to talk about.
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0: 1029 Hot Tomato. It's Gayley and Emily Jade. We'd love for you to get involved in the show. 55711029. If you do, you could win $100 to spend at dining at the JW Marriott and Spa. 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
1: All right. I want to talk about sayings, weird sayings that we all say, but people may not have ever heard them. And so I want to get you on the radio and just share them. We may have heard them, other people may have, but there might be people listening right now that have never heard it.
2: Right, one that you use and people go, what?
1: What is that, yeah. Right? And so yesterday you shared one and I'd never heard it before. And then I went and looked it up and I was like, oh my gosh, I'm putting it into my vernacular. That is fantastic. And it's this.
2: Do you still have a whole lot of DVDs? I kind of looked through my cupboard the other day and I've got to do a Swedish death clean.
1: I've never heard of it called a Swedish death clean.
2: I don't know why.
1: Is that like a hectic clean?
2: It's a clean before you think you're going to die.
1: Oh.
2: That's why it's called the death clean.
1: Righto.
2: So I don't think I'm going to die, but
1: I'm like, are you okay? So I went and looked it up.
2: I was just trying to say, I'm going to do a good clean.
1: Good clean. So I looked it up, and yes, it's the Swedish term. In Swedish, it's called dostanding. Dostanding.
2: Nice accent.
1: Thank you. Yeah. And it's the practice of decluttering and organizing your belongings so your loved ones don't be overwhelmed with sorting through them after you die. And it was popularized in a book by Margareta Magnusson, and she wrote a book, The Gentle Art of Swedish Death Cleaning.
2: There you go.
1: And it's not meant to be gloomy. It's about keeping things that truly matter to you, letting go of items you no longer use or need, passing on sentimental or valuable possessions to friends and family before you die. So you have that moment of sharing it with them and seeing them happy that they're getting that thing, which is nicer. You miss it when you die. And then organizing all the important documents like a wills and insurance and all that kind of stuff so they're easy to find. A Swedish death clean.
2: Yeah.
1: Then it was so funny because we had that and I was like, I like this. I'm going to use Swedish death clean. I think I do it every year. I mean, I call it a spring clean.
2: Yeah, I think the death clean goes one step bigger.
1: Yeah, and you know me. I'm doing it.
2: You're going another step.
1: I am.
2: Yeah. Just don't clean out your family.
1: There's a few I could clean out. Anyway, then a little bit later on in the show yesterday, we had like a saying show. We were doing Double or Nothing and we asked a question and I was like, I thought that would be easy because we always say, oh, I'm this.
2: During World War II, which of the following countries remained neutral? A, France, B, Poland, or C, Switzerland?
3: A.
2: No, the French. Switzerland.
1: Yeah, it was Switzerland.
3: I don't know anything about history.
1: Oh, darling. Well, this might, you'll hear this now. So because Switzerland remained neutral, it's kind of like a saying. So when people are fighting and you don't want to get involved, you'll say, sorry, I'm Switzerland. Yeah. Right? So someone didn't know that. So there's two sayings that were on air yesterday that we didn't know, and I just want to open up the phones. Are there some sayings? Do we need to have a sayings education?
2: Yeah.
1: Because I feel that's not taught in school.
2: Get the sayings out there.
1: Yeah. So what saying do we need to know, whether we know it or not? Other people might not know it. Let's do it.
0: Give us a call, 55711029. For your chance to win $100 to spend at dining at the JW Marriott and Spa, what sayings should people know?
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5: The M1's looking pretty messy this morning. It's slow southbound Coomera to Mullandina and northbound Helens Vale to Pimpama. Local roads, though, they're flowing nicely. No issues at the minute. We'll check in again in about 15 minutes. If you do spot anything, call the traffic hotline 55192275. Gold Coast weather today, partly cloudy with a few showers. Top of 21 at the Seaway right now. It's 15.
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0: 1029 Hot Tomato, Gailey and Emily Jade. Gailey and Emily Jade's Double or Nothing Kids Edition is up after 7 this morning. It is Teen Tuesday today, so 13 to 17. If you are up and about, your chance to play is after 7 this morning.
1: Got to be in it to win it. There's a saying for you. Mm. And that's what we're talking about. We're doing the saying education hotline because we discovered yesterday there's sayings we still don't know or that other younger generations might not know yet.
2: I know.
1: And you don't teach it at school. So here it's an English lesson. Dean, what's a saying we need to know?
3: Well, when we used to be on a job site and somebody would turn around and say, oh, who dropped their hammer?
1: And what is it? It's a fluff, right?
2: Yeah, someone's dropped their guts. Yeah. Is that right?
3: Yep, somebody farted.
1: Okay, who dropped your hammer? Is that something you guys just made up, or is that a known thing? Because I didn't know it.
3: Mm. Oh, well, Gailey knew it.
1: But did you know it just because
0: of context?
2: Yeah, I just knew it with your tone. I would pick that up straight away because I speak fluent Dean.
1: Fluent tradie. All right, thank you, Dean. All right, let's go to Avril from Oxenford. What should we know?
4: PJ, anyone who's Scottish will know what this means. Gone to get the messages.
1: Okay, well, I'm not Scottish, so what does gone to get the messages mean?
4: Gone to get the groceries.
1: Oh, why don't you just say gone to get the groceries then?
4: It's just what they say. My mother-in-law used to say it all the time. And when we went at Christmas, my husband's auntie would say it to us.
1: Okay. It's
2: old sayings, isn't it, that young people go, what?
1: Yeah.
2: You know what I mean? I'm going off to see someone about a dog.
1: Yeah.
2: It doesn't mean you're going to see someone about a dog. It just means you've got to get going.
1: Yeah, that's right. And go to get the messages now. I mean, you pick up your phone, your messages are there in front of you. So, but thank you, Avril. That's great. Let's go to Stephen in Benora Point. What should we know?
5: I think the one out there is she'll be right, but it's the tone. She'll be right.
2: Yeah, she'll be right, mate.
1: She'll be right.
5: She'll be right.
1: It's actually one of my all-time favourites. And I was talking actually over the weekend to Kevin Elliott about it because he's American and he's here, the boss of the air show. And he was saying, it's just my favourite saying, she'll be right, she'll be right. I've just learned that Aussies
2: it's
1: don't
2: kind of
1: worry.
2: Like, don't worry.
1: Yeah, don't worry about anything.
2: No worries.
1: And it was to do with the weather. We were actually talking about the weather. I was like, oh, she'll be right, we'll get over it. When it was absolutely bucketing down, I was like, she'll be right, we'll get over it. He's like, I love that saying. I love it. I'm like, we're all good, mate.
2: Yeah, she'll be right.
1: She'll be right. All right, Jason from Kingscliff, you're always right.
6: Good morning. This one is for all the professional squatters out there between the ages of 12 and 19 and who complain that they never have time to do anything. Prior preparation prevents piss poor performance.
1: Ah, yes. The five P's.
2: Nice work there, Jason. That is something that my dad had to tell me often.
1: Yes. It's a good tongue twister for the morning, too.
2: Yeah, it is.
1: Prior
2: gets us
1: preparation
2: going.
1: Prevents piss poor performance. All right, Julie from Canungra, what have you got for us? What do we need to know?
7: Dog's breakfast. You've made a dog's breakfast out of that.
0: I like it.
2: That's another old saying that young people would be like, what?
1: And for the young people, what does it mean, Julie? This is the saying education hotline.
7: You've made a mess out of that.
1: Yep. Because dogs, they just get into the food, right? Is that what it is?
7: Yep.
1: Yep. Thank you. All right. Let's keep going. I can't believe how many people are calling. This is great. Tracy from Labrador, what have you got for us?
8: Oh, hi. So I absolutely love Hamlet and so many of the sayings that are very coming to my mind every day. But one is brevity is the soul of wit.
1: Oh, okay. That's not something I would say just off the tongue.
2: As a saying, yes.
1: Not like a she'll be right, but what does it mean, Tracy?
8: Well, when someone just goes on and on and on, like an intelligent person says what they need to say concisely. They don't use 100 words when they could use 10.
2: I think Tracy's trying to tell you something,
0: AJ.
2: Economy
0: of words.
1: Me? I think it's to us.
2: I thought I'd get in first. I saw your eyes light up.
1: Like, we crap on. It's easy. Rather than saying brevity is the soul of wit, just stop crapping on. All right. We'll end it with Maddie from Oxenford. He's been calling all morning. Good morning, Maddie. How are you?
9: Yeah, good, kids. Good. Look, I'll do it as quick as I can. A Serbian mate, not great English, in Sydney 8 years ago. We're at the pub and he says, can I get half a dozen Greg Normans, please? And the barmaid looks at him like, what are you saying, you know? And I said, mate, it's Great Northern. and after that, like, I tell you not, Haley, from now on, since then, I go to the bar every single time and I ask for a schooner of Greg Norman, and they know what I want.
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5: 1029 Hot Tomato Traffic.
6: The M1 is under speed southbound Coomera through to Helensvale, then also a little slow leading up to Smith Street exiting Gavin. Northbound is under speed Oxenford to Pimpama. Local roads, everything's flowing fine at the moment, no major issues. If you do spot anything though, call the traffic hotline 5519 2275.
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6: It's coming up to 7. Hi, I'm Lucy Knight. An accused paedophile who allegedly breached his bail during the Gold Coast specific air show will remain behind bars for now. 23-year-old Alex Peter Anderson was arrested in Surfers Paradise on Saturday afternoon, just hours after being handed a $300 fine in court for breaching his strict conditions at the Ecker last week. He was back in court yesterday with the matter adjourned to Thursday. Police say a man who died while being restrained by officers in Logan had sustained self-inflicted wounds. The 46-year-old was arrested around 6 o'clock last night after a vehicle was being intercepted by police in Waterford West before dying at the scene. The Ethical Standards Command now investigating. If you or someone you know needs help, call Lifeline on 13 11 14. A major police investigation is continuing today into allegations of sexual assault aimed at up to 5 Sydney Swans AFL players. An incident allegedly took place at the hotel the team was staying in at Melbourne on Sunday night. The players, who have been questioned by detectives, have driven back to Sydney overnight rather than flying with the rest of the team. Council's Transport and Infrastructure Committee today will meet with a new plan for the clogged Old Coach Road in Reddy Creek, set to be a key topic. The original plan has been scrapped due to $150 million cost blowout, with a new $32 million proposal to be discussed. It'd focus only on safety improvements rather than the original upgrade, which would turn it into a four-lane road with a link to the M1. And Paradise Country say Mary the Tasmanian Devil has made phenomenal progress after her two-week stint in the wild left her in a critical condition. Mary has now been reintroduced to her nocturnal habitat and will soon meet with the park's other Tassie Devil again.
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6: to sport. The Sydney Swans players at the centre of a police investigation are not expected to be named for this weekend's clash against the Roos. It comes as the AFL delays the naming of the All-Australian squad as a result of the crisis. The trimmed down side will now be named next Tuesday. And Billy Slater has revealed he doesn't see himself coaching in the NRL in the near future. Slater has been touted to replace Craig Bellamy as head coach of the Melbourne Storm after stepping down as Queensland coach last week. Speaking on the Billy Slater podcast, he says he's got a few other things going on in his life.
9: Yeah, whether I coach again in the future, who knows? This mightn't be forever. But NRL coaching is such a huge thing. It's an all-in approach. 365 days a year, you are all in.
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6: To the weather, partly cloudy with a shower to today, top of 21 degrees, showers tomorrow and 22, possible shower on Thursday and Friday. At the Seaway right now, it is 15 degrees. Feels like 12 degrees though. 102.9 Hot Tomato and Sunshine Ford's $20,000 Beat the Bowser is back. 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
14: Okay, Teen Tuesday. So you need to be between the ages of 13 and 17 to play.
15: They're good years, aren't they?
14: Yeah.
15: 13 and 17.
14: Hard years too.
15: They're hard years.
14: A lot of changes, a lot going on.
15: Oh, yeah, but like you're with your mates and you're playing sport.
14: Yeah. Parents annoy
15: and you
14: the
15: don't
14: hell
15: have any
14: you,
15: like money problems or anything like that. You just no
16: responsibilities.
15: It's just like you're out having fun. Probably should be studying a little bit more, but anyway, that's me personally.
14: Well, give us a call if you want more money.
16: Here
14: you go and do all those things.
16: Question.
17: Hi, my name is Joey and I'm from Mermaid Beach. And my first question is, how do you spell yacht?
14: That is a hard question.
16: How
14: I can't
16: spell
14: yacht.
16: Yacht.
14: Do you guys ever try and spell it and go?
15: I think that's one that I always Google to check.
14: Yeah. It's W-A-C-H.
16: Is it?
14: C, told you. Y-A.
15: Sorry.
14: C-H-T.
15: Sorry.
14: I don't even know why my brain said that. I'm reading it.
15: I know. Are you okay?
14: Y-A.
15: Do you want to
14: C-H-T. It's a very hard question for the first question.
15: Well, it is for you. W.
16: Give us a call. Teens, 55711829. We're going to play Gayle and Emily Jade's Double Nothing Kids Edition Teen Tuesday next on Hot Tomato.

0: Gailey and Emily Jade on 102.9 Hot Tomato. It's 9 minutes past seven on your Tuesday. Coming up in the next 15, EJ.
1: Gosh, we're losing some people this year. I'm going to have a little bit of a chat about losing another actress and very too soon, far too soon. Really
2: only
1: tragic.
2: 36.
1: Yeah.
0: That's coming up shortly.
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2: That's right, teaching the kids that, you know, if you win, you win. There's no participation awards.
1: Nope.
2: If you don't get it right, that's just part of the lesson of learning that you tried, but you just got to get on with life.
1: You
2: right?
1: move on and you're over it and you can cry again the next day.
2: That's
1: so
2: right.
1: Today we're playing with Charlotte, who's 13 from Mudrabar. How are you, Charlotte?
8: I'm good.
1: You go to Benowa State High.
8: Yep.
1: Good alumni there, Peter Andre and Christo.
2: That's the wrong order. I think it should be Christo and Peter Andre. Yeah,
1: I agree. Right. But anyway, you love it there, do you, Charlotte?
8: Yeah, I do.
1: Yeah, how cool. All right, now you've got a Sheen order you need. I love talking to teens. That's what you want to win the money for? Yeah?
2: What is the Sheen order? What are you getting, Charlotte?
8: A lot of clothes.
1: Yes.
2: Yeah.
1: So how much do you want to win?
8: $160.
1: Yeah, that is a lot of clothes. Mm. That's about 50 t-shirts.
8: Yeah.
1: And they might, you know, don't let anyone smoke around you. Go up in flames. All right. And your hobbies include doing TikToks. Mine too, babe. Let's go.
0: What a day for you. All right, here we go. Charlie, got 5 seconds to answer each question. We must take your first answer. Keep getting questions right. We'll keep doubling your money. You can take it at any time, but if you get a question wrong, you get nothing, no help from anyone in the background. Best of luck.
8: Okay.
1: All right, here we go. For $5, Charlie, who's 9 from Mermaid Beach, asked this one. How do you spell the word yacht?
8: Y-A-C-H-T.
1: Yeah,
9: hey, you got $5.
2: Well done. I'm so glad you didn't say W in there. Now, would you like to double it and play for $10?
8: Yes, please.
2: All right, listen up closely to this one. How many letter A's are in the word August?
8: Two.
7: Nothing.
1: God, so many spelling ones this morning.
2: Yeah.
1: What's going on?
2: It's just under pressure, I think they're extra hard.
1: Well, August.
2: Dang it.
1: All right, darling.
2: It's just the one there, but never mind. You're still getting that order.
0: Else got
1: you spelt yacht right, so you're better than me today, Charlotte. Well done.
0: Charlotte, hang on the line, mate. We get asked the first question for tomorrow morning as well. And Gailey and Emily Jade's Double or Nothing Kids Edition back 7 o'clock tomorrow.
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6: 102.9 Hot Tomato Traffic.
10: The M1 is under speed southbound Pimpama through to Mullen Diner, while northbound is slow Oxenford to Pimpama. Local roads around the Gold Coast, they're flowing fine at the moment. No major issues, but if you do spot anything, call the traffic hotline 55192275. Gold Coast weather today, partly cloudy with a couple of showers, top of 21 degrees. At the Seaway right now, it's 14.
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0: and Emily Jade and 102.9 Hot Tomato and Sunshine Force, $20,000 Beat the Bowser is coming up shortly. 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
1: Well, sad news came through yesterday, and it was that Hayden Panettiere, the actress, had passed away at just 36 years old. And for a lot of us, she's been in our lives forever because she quite simply has. You know, she was a child star. Remember the Titans was one of the biggest ones, I think, that we saw her in. But she was in baby commercials and everything way
2: Racing
1: before
2: stripes.
1: That. So many different. Bugs Life, she was Dot in A Bug's Life.
0: Oh, there you go.
1: One Life to Live, Guiding Light. There were so many. Remember the Titans, Ice Princess, Bring It On, All or Nothing, and of course Heroes, where she played the cheerleader that couldn't die, which was pretty cool. That one made her a big international star. And then she became Juliet Barnes in Nashville, which, Gayle, you're watching at the moment.
2: Yeah. Well, I'm watching about three different shows all at the one time, and Nashville's the one that you can watch without thinking about it, but it's actually a little bit catchy.
1: I haven't seen it, but now
2: she's great in it. Yeah, she's the main star in it.
1: Yeah, and a beautiful singer as well. And she's she actually got two Golden Globe nominations for Nashville. So that's how great she is.
2: Because we're watching her in that show, Ange and I. Yeah. Honestly, when the news came through, devastated because we've been saying how great she is what a great job she's doing in that part and everything. Yeah. And it's just like, oh.
1: And I think there's that, those people that loved her and all the different things, devastated. I'm devastated because she has just written her memoir. She's been on so many podcasts lately talking about her addictions, her postnatal depression and how that was affecting her, you know, having to give up her daughter to help save her life, her strained relationship with her mom, her losing her brother. Like, you starting to feel like you got to know her again because of this memoir.
2: And how brave she's been.
1: Yeah. Yes, and recovering, and then obviously not as recovered, you know, as what we thought. We don't know the reason of passing at the moment, but it is a police investigation, and there are a few rumours going around. So, look, it's just really, really sad. I thought we'd take a moment to remember her from the beginning in Remember the Titans. Oh, she was so cute in that film as well with Denzel Washington. Her family have described her as a force of nature and someone who brought love, laughter and light into their lives. And that's a really nice way to remember her. We thought about playing, you know, some of the podcasts she's been doing, but she really was unpacking a lot of hard things.
2: It's very she was emotional in those moments, wasn't she?
1: Very emotional. But so I just wanted to remember her for the good things. And as you said, in Nashville, really, really good and a very good singer. And so we have a part of that for you too. Don't you know?

0: we certainly will. Don't worry about that. Rest in peace, Hayden Panettiere.
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2: All right, Aaron's from Miami. 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
7: PM1 is under speed southbound Pimpama through to Mullen Diner. Clears up after Smith Street while northbound is slow from around about Oxenford up to Pimpama. Local roads, we've got reports of a crash eastbound Smith Street causing a few delays at the moment. If you do spot anything else, call the traffic hotline on 55192275.
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7: It's coming up to 7:30. Hi, I'm Lucy Knight. An alleged pedophile arrested during the Pacific Air Show on the Gold Coast is accused of being a repeat bail offender. 23-year-old Alex Peter Anderson was taken into custody in Surfers Paradise for breaching his strict bail conditions on Saturday, which came just days after the same offence at the Ekka in Brisbane. He's been remanded behind bars with the case back in Southport Court on Thursday. An Australian tourist has been stabbed in New York City. The 19-year-old man was eating in a McDonald's restaurant when a dispute with another man turned violent. A 25-year-old man has since been charged with assault while the victim is recovering in hospital. One Nation wants to slash tobacco excise by 75%. The party says the move would make legal cigarettes cheaper while putting a big dent in the black market. Today marks Vietnam Veterans Day, with locals gathering to commemorate the more than 60,000 Aussies who served. Services are being held across the city, including in Burleigh Heads, Mudjuraba and Darang. And Qantas has launched its biggest sale of the year ahead of the warmer months. More than 2 million discounted seats are on offer across 60 destinations, including to and from the Gold Coast, with prices starting at $99.
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7: 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It comes ahead of this weekend's second test against Bangladesh in Mackay.
9: 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He feels that, we feel that.
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7: To the weather, partly cloudy today with a couple of showers, top of 21 degrees. Showers again tomorrow and 22. Possible shower on Thursday and Friday. At the Seaway right now, it's 14 degrees. 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
2: We had 4 big winners yesterday. Mallory, Peter, Kay and Kim. And we gave over $2,000 away yesterday.
3: That's a lot.
2: 2 Gold Coasters. 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

0: Hot Tomato, it's Gayley and Emily Jade. In the next 15 minutes before 8 o'clock this morning, Gayley, what have you got coming up for us?
1: Just a tiny little highlight of the Pan Packs for not everyone, just a couple of athletes. I just want to sort of pay homage. They've done really well in the pool overseas.
0: Okay. That's coming up.

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1: Oh, this is so good, getting to give away all of this petrol to a local winner. We've got Riney from Terranora on the line. Hi, Riney. How are you going?
2: Good, thanks. How are you?
3: Now, what are you driving and how much do you need?
2: Oh, look, anything would help, to be honest.
3: Okay.
1: So it's a little bit like that at the moment, isn't it? And especially now that the government's extras isn't happening for us in petrol.
4: The excise.
1: The excise, yeah. That's what I was trying to get to.
3: It's a weird word, let's be fair.
1: Yeah, yeah.
3: All right.
1: So, yeah, I'll stick with it. The government's extras.
3: Yeah. Nice little top-up they gave us. All right. Well, let's do this, Riney. Here's the rules.
4: Making sure you're yelling out stop before the buzzer stops pumping, okay, Riney? Because if you don't yell out stop, you get nothing, all right?
2: Okay.
4: Here we go.
1: Good luck, Riney.
4: Best of luck.
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2: Stop.
1: Yes!
3: Yes!
1: See, I've said yes so enthusiastically because in my brain I'm going, stop it now. Stop, Riney. I'm going to have a heart attack for you.
3: That was a lot. And I feel like we had such a giving day yesterday.
1: Yeah, you've got to watch it.
3: How good is the Bowser going to be today?
1: Yes.
3: Yes.
4: All right.
1: Oh, well, Riney.
2: No, that's amazing. Thank you.
1: So good. Well, now you can relax. You know you've won, but this is the hard bit. Finding out whether you would have gone on to kick a lot of goals with it or whether it just bombs out now. So
4: here we go, Riney. Let's see how much you could have won.
0: $500. $612. $888. $1,048.
1: I just need to say, EJ and I don't know what the amount is.
3: Nah.
1: So we're in here playing. We both would have stopped where you stopped.
3: Way would have stopped earlier even.
1: Yeah, so I'm with you on how you stopped the way the game is played. It's conservative, I know. We weren't expecting that.
3: No. Nah. That's Gailey's way of saying, don't blame us.
2: Oh, no, I'm still very happy with what I got. Yeah. Thanks, guys.
1: Good on you.
4: Good on you, Riney. $370 of fuel is all yours. Congratulations. 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
7: The M1 is under speed southbound Pimpama through to Mullandina. Clears up just after Smith Street. On northbound, there's some patchy delays through Wurrungaree and also around Oxenford through to Pimpama. Further north into Brizzy, it's slow, being Lee to Slacks Creek. Local roads looking very heavy westbound through Mullandina at the moment on Southport Narang Road, headed towards the M1. That's due to some roadworks. Also, still a little congested eastbound Smith Street, where there was an earlier crash. We'll check in again in about 15 minutes. If you do spot anything else, call the traffic hotline 5519 2275. Gold Coast weather today, partly cloudy with a couple of showers, top of 21 degrees at the Seaway. Right now, it's 15.
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4: The Don. 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

0: It's Gailey and Emily Jade on 102.9 Hot Tomato. 102.9 Hot Tomato, Sunshine Forwards beat the Bowser. We just had another winner, Riley from Terranora.
1: $370.
2: Stop.
3: Yes!
0: Yes!
3: See, I've said yes so enthusiastically because in my brain I'm going, stop it now. Stop, Riley. I'm going to have a heart attack for you.
2: That was a lot.
0: You can play again after 9 with Liv and all day while you work.
3: Yeah, good luck with that today. Now, this is not luck. This is hard work. But obviously in the pool at the Commonwealth Games, we saw how Australia just went bunter. But then it doesn't take long when there's a lot of meets going around for you have to move on really quickly. And the pan packs, of course, have just happened. And we really wanted to have a peek at that after our success in the pool at Commonwealth Games. We wanted to see how we were going to go against America because they're in the pan packs as well. And safe to say we did really quite well. But there's two swimmers I want to highlight. And it's because part of the history, I mean, we've got so many great swimmers that have gone before in all different strokes. But there's a bit of romanticism about our distance swimmers, you know, Kieran Perkins. Mm-hmm. We grew up watching him in the pool, breaking all those records and everything. And before you know it, then you're talking about Thorpe and Hackett.
2: Yep.
3: You know what I mean? Like, so there's a new generation all the time. And there is two swimmers. So in the men's, I want to talk on Sam Short. So at the Pan Pacs, he won the 400 freestyle, the 800 freestyle, and the 1500 freestyle.
2: Wow.
3: So he's the next one in the pool that we're going
2: to
3: hopefully
2: them against America.
3: Yeah, he's won all of those races. Aussies with gold. So that's the three. You don't often see. Sometimes you might have an 800 and 1500 winning the two, but you don't often see the four, the eight, and the 15.
2: Mm.
3: Now there is no way in the Olympic Games coming up in US. That they're going to make the roster easy for someone like Sam Short to swim in those events.
2: Yeah.
3: So they'll put those events to clash where he's going to have to swim. If he's going to go in all events, he's going to have to swim too many semis and everything. And so it's not going to go in his favour. But the good thing is we're watching him. And he broke Grant Hackett. Like I can remember being in this market doing breakfast when Grant Hackett came on the scene and he came into the studio and he was 17. And we had a guitar in the studio and he played the guitar and was singing. This is before he was just starting to come into it. And then not long after that, he's an Olympic champion.
2: Yeah.
3: So we've seen that happen. We're looking at it, Sam Short. And in the women's, after Ariane Titmus, now we didn't think we were going to get someone that was going to sort of come in to replace her so quickly. But this girl's been with a couple of Australian teams now over a period of time, just building nicely. But Lani Pallister, she won the She won the 200 freestyle, the 400 freestyle, and the 800 freestyle. So she won all three at the Pan Pacs as well.
2: Holy moly.
3: Fraser's goddaughter.
2: Yep. And Lani lives here.
3: Yeah, I think she trains up. I think she trains up in Brisbane.
2: Yeah, I hosted something the other day with her with Sally Pearson. She was amazing.
0: Wow.
2: Everyone in the room loved her.
3: So these two, other than the whole team, are in those blue ribbon events, are swimmers to watch. And Southeast Queensland, you're welcome.
2: Yep.
3: There you go.
2: There you go.
3: We'll take ownership of that.
2: Thanks for that information. I was talking to her about getting her on the Move Over Mama podcast. Now I definitely.
3: with all that, yeah. Well, maybe get her on the show here first.
2: Oh, whatever.
0: Yeah.

0: Gailey and Emily Jade coming up after 8 this morning. Gailey and Emily Jade's Double or Nothing. It is Two Chance Tuesday today, so you get an extra life. Keep getting questions right. We'll keep doubling your money.
1: Tony from Burley, are you going to double it or do you think you'll take the money?
2: Okay, I reckon we take it then. I don't want the hubby to get cross at me for blowing all the cash.
3: Congratulations!
1: Oh, $1,600!
0: Yeah, that was Tony in Burley, and that was Gailey in studio.
3: We just sprayed Glen 20 in here. It's gone up my nose.
0: Double or Nothing coming up after 8.
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6: 102.9 Hot Tomato Traffic.
7: The M1 is under speed southbound from around about Coomera down to Narang. Then it's also congested through the Carrara and Merrimack stretch. Northbound also a little slow through Wurrungurri and Narang. Then further north from Upper Coomera to Pimpama, local roads, it's heavy eastbound Gold Coast Highway through Helens Vale and westbound really slow Southport Narang Road. There is kilometres of congestion through Mullandina as you head towards the M1. That's due to some roadworks. We'll check in again in about 15 minutes. If you do spot anything else, call the traffic hotline 5519 2275.
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7: It's a minute past eight. Hi, I'm Lucy Knight. Two people have been charged with murder over a lengthy investigation into the disappearance of a man from Beenleigh who's been missing since 2022. Detectives searched a property in Bethania yesterday where they allegedly located human remains. A 52-year-old man and a 45-year-old woman have now been charged and will front court today. The death of a man in Logan during a police operation has sparked an investigation by the Ethical Standards Command. Officers intercepted a vehicle in Waterford West around 6 last night and arrested the 46-year-old male driver. Police say he then sustained a self-inflicted injury while being restrained and died at the scene. If you or someone you know needs help, call Lifeline on 13 11 14. The coach of the Sydney Swans has broken his silence over sexual assault allegations that have rocked the AFL club. Up to five players have been questioned by police over an alleged incident at the club's team hotel in Melbourne in the early hours of yesterday. Dean Cox speaking to media this morning.
10: Yeah, obviously extremely disappointed with what's happened and understand the questions and we'll update as we gather more information.
7: The players at the centre of the investigation have driven home to Sydney to avoid reporters at the airport. An Australian tourist is recovering in hospital after being stabbed at a McDonald's in New York City. The 19-year-old was eating at the fast food restaurant near Times Square before an alleged dispute with a 25-year-old man turned violent. He suffered injuries to his back and chest, while his alleged attacker has been charged with assault. And discussions will get underway at Council's Transport and Infrastructure Committee meeting today on a revised plan to upgrade Old Coach Road in Reedy Creek. The original plan featured a four-lane upgrade and linked to the M1, but that's been scrapped due to a $150 million cost blowout.
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7: Is for two favourites have pulled out of the race for the Maroons' Origin coaching job. Kangaroos coach Kevin Walters and NRL legend Cam Smith have both indicated they won't be pursuing the gig after Billy Slater stepped down. Former Broncos assistant Ben Tao and current Queensland assistant Matt Ballin are now the front runners for the role. And Titans coach Josh Hannay will be forced into at least one change for this weekend's clash against the Sharks. Josh Patson will have to serve the mandatory concussion stand down after suffering a head knock over the weekend, with Aramaho tipped to return to the starting lineup. We'll take a look at Gold Coast weather and surf conditions with Tara next.
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12: There's a few waves around this morning. Nothing amazing on the Gold Coast, but it has picked up slightly since yesterday, hitting about 2 to 3 feet from the east. And we've got southeasterly winds. They have picked up to about 15 knots and due to hit around 20 this afternoon. Best bet for a wave will be those protected bays and points down south, Burley, Currumbin and Snapper through to Kira. And just heading up to that 11:40 high tide with a 5 o'clock low tide and 20 degrees in the water. Have a great morning, and Liz Cantor will check back this afternoon at 3 p.m.
7: To the weather, partly cloudy with a couple of showers forecast today, top of 21 degrees, showers again tomorrow and 22, possible shower on Thursday and Friday. At the Seaway right now, it is 16 degrees, 102.9, hot tomato and sunshine for its $20,000 beat. The Bowser is back. Yell out stop before the fuel runs out to win. Play all day while you work.
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16: Alrighty, give us a call. 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

0: Saturday Night Hot Tomato. Gayley and Emily Jade, it's 10 minutes past 8 on your Tuesday morning. EJ, in the next 15 minutes, what have you got for us?
1: I'm going to talk about the biggest gathering of Disney princesses in the history of Disney princesses. They did this big concert and it's magical. It's Disney. It's When You Wish Upon a Star stuff. So, and Catherine LaGuia got to be there with all of the legends. And I'm so proud of her.
0: All right, that's coming up. Shake your money, shake
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1: All right, Two Chance Tuesday. And we're playing with Nile from Helen's Vale. How are you?
5: I'm good. How are you guys?
1: Good. Did I pronounce your name right?
5: Say it again.
1: How did I pronounce your name? Nile? Is that how you say it?
5: Nile.
1: Good one.
6: Yeah, it sounds like a beautiful name. Where's that from?
5: My parents are Turkish.
1: Oh, there we go.
0: Wonderful.
1: All right. Now, you're a tattoo artist. So what sort of tattoos have you been doing lately? What's the trend?
5: The trend is a lot of fine lines. So fine line people, I've noticed there's a trend with getting like dragonflies and bees.
1: Okay. I like that. I saw one yesterday. I was doing some work with Burly Bears and the PR and marketing girl there has got her kids riding on her arm.
5: I've actually got my late son's handwriting on my hand as well.
1: Yeah, that's special. I approve of those tattoos.
5: It is. You can't replace, like, that's, no one can copy those tattoos, you know?
1: Yeah, I love it.
6: No, they'd have to actually hold your arm down and copy it perfectly.
1: Yeah. My dad has beautiful writing, right? And I'd love to do his writing
6: on
1: me.
6: Same with my mum.
1: But my dad would be really angry if I got a tattoo. So.
6: What you should say to him, because he's old enough to forget now, just say, well, you wrote it on me.
0: Yeah. All right, mate, let's get into this. You got 5 seconds to answer each question. We must take your first answer. Keep getting questions right. We'll keep doubling your money. You can take it at any time. But if you get a question wrong, you get nothing except for today, because you get Two Chance Tuesday, which means if you get one question wrong, we'll give you another question worth the same amount of money, but only one chance, okay?
5: All right, sounds good. Oh my God, I'm so nervous now.
6: Don't be nervous.
1: Big deep breath. Big deep breath.
6: You've got this, Nile.
1: Yeah, breathing is everything. All right, here we go. For $50, what is 18 minus 9?
5: Oh, nine.
2: $50.
1: Here we go.
6: All right, that's how easy it is. Would you like to double it and play for $100?
5: Yes, actually, let's double it.
6: How many arms does an octopus have?
5: Eight.
2: $100.
1: See?
6: All legs.
1: All that breathing is good. Now, do you want to go for $200?
5: Oh, gosh.
1: You can do it.
5: Let's go for 200.
1: You can do it. Another deep breath, Nile. Here we go. Golden Arches is the nickname for which fast food restaurant?
5: McDonald's.
6: Yes, it is. $200. So you got 200 already, and that you've done that easily. So you can take that 200 if you wanted to, or you could
7: double it.
5: Oh, I did say I wanted to get about 800. You know what? Let's double it.
6: Double it for $400.
5: Let's double it.
6: All right, here we go. For $400, which team won the 2025, so last year's AFL Grand Final?
5: Oh, God. Was it the Gold Coast Suns?
6: You're in the right state.
1: Yeah.
6: Southeast Queensland.
5: It was Brisbane Lions, wasn't it?
6: It was Brisbane Lions.
1: But that's okay. It's Two Chance Tuesday, darling. We've got another question for you. Okay, so you haven't lost yet.
6: Yeah, so you're ready for the second chance at
5: $400? Yep, let's do it.
6: Here we go. Who won the 2026 French Open Men's Singles Championship? Was it Rafael Nadal or Alexander Zverev?
5: Alexander Zverev.
2: $400.
6: Yes. Are you back?
5: Yes, we're back.
6: All right, so now, $400.
1: You can't use that second chance again. So what are you going to do? I'll give you 2 second thinking time. One and two.
5: Oh, God. You know what? I'm going to take the $400.
1: Well done. Well done. You're like Helen's Vale, $400 in Double or Nothing, all yours.
0: Congratulations.
5: Oh, my God, thank you guys so much.
6: Well played. You came back from the death.
0: You did at Double or Nothing. We'll be back at 8 o'clock tomorrow morning.
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2: 1029 Hot Tomato Traffic.
8: The M1 is under speed southbound Coomera all the way down to Merrimack. Northbound, though, that's nice and clear. Just a little slow heading into Brizzy, Logan home to Slacks Creek. Local roads looking very congested eastbound Gold Coast Highway through Helens Vale and still really busy in the roadworks westbound South Wanarang Road through Mullandana headed towards the M1 and over to Narang. If you do spot anything else, call the traffic hotline 55192275 and we'll check in again in about 15 minutes. Gold Coast weather today, partly cloudy with a chance of a few showers, top of 21 degrees. At the Seaway right now, it's 16.
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0: 1029 Hot Tomato. Gailey and Emily Jade coming up after 8:30 this morning. We'll have your chance to head with the Gold Family Pass to see the Titans and the Sharks. It's Sunday, August 23rd, Cbus Super Stadium. It's also a doubleheader. So NRLW, Titans, Broncos, and then NRLM, Titans, Sharks, both at Cbus this Sunday.
1: You got to be there.
0: Got to be there. We have your chance to head along. It's coming up after 8:30 this morning.
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6: 1029 Hot Tomato Traffic.
7: The M1 southbound is still very slow. Coomera through to Narang and a little patchy around Carrara as well. Northbound, though, that's a nice clear stretch. No dramas. Eastbound Gold Coast Highway through Helensvale is bumper to bumper. And it's still looking a little busy westbound on Southbound Narang Road through Mullandina due to some roadworks. So that has eased significantly this morning. We'll check in again in about 15 minutes. If you do spot anything else, call the traffic hotline 5519 2275.
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7: It's just gone 8:30. Hi, I'm Lucy Knight. Police have laid murder charges 4 years after a man was reported missing from Beenleigh. Detectives executed a search warrant at a property in Bethania yesterday where they allegedly located human remains. A 52-year-old man and a 45-year-old woman have now each been charged with one count of murder and interfering with a corpse, with the pair due to front court today. The Treasurer has lashed out after NAB warned rents could soar by up to 30%. It comes as investors look to cover the loss of property tax concessions axed in the May budget. Jim Chalmers telling

0: 7, that's not accurate.
1: It's not a forecast of what they expect to see will happen with rents over the next little while, and it doesn't take into consideration a whole range of factors.
0: An alleged child sex offender will remain behind bars for now after being accused of breaching his bail on the Gold Coast. 23-year-old Alex Peter Anderson was arrested in Surfers during the Pacific Air Show on Saturday, just hours after being handed a $300 fine in court for breaching his strict conditions at the Ekka. The matter was mentioned in court yesterday and adjourned to Thursday. And a positive new milestone for Mary, the Tasmanian Devil, as she continues to recover from her 2 week stint in the wild after escaping Paradise Country. Mary has progressed to the next stage of her rehab and will start spending time in her nocturnal habitat before being reintroduced to the park's other devil, Mavka.
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0: To sport, two of the leading candidates to take over as Queensland State of Origin coach from Billy Slater have withdrawn from the race. Both Cameron Smith and Kevin Walters have made themselves unavailable for the Maroons head coaching gig. Queensland assistants Matt Ballon and Ben Teo now among the top contenders to take over in 2027. We'll check the latest Gold Coast weather next.
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0: To the weather, partly cloudy with a few showers forecast today, heading for a top of 21 degrees. A few showers again tomorrow and 22. Possible shower on Thursday and into Friday as well. At the Seaway right now, it's 16 degrees. 102.9 Hot Tomato and Sunshine Ford's $20,000 Beat the Bowser is back. 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
6: Well, yesterday we were prompted into thinking if you owned a streaming service and it was just about to be launched, what would you call it? 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
1: $567.
2: Stop.
3: 567.
4: My heart is racing.
0: Oh my God,
2: 567. Nice amount for your husband's birthday.
0: Dad?
4: Good dinner for him tonight, won't it?
2: Oh, absolutely.
0: Yeah. That was Barbara Mermaid Waters yesterday. Your chance to win is coming up after 9 and all day while you work.
3: All right, so yesterday we were talking about, have you got any DVDs stacked away? You've just put them away, but now you don't even have a DVD player, so you're thinking, why are they sitting in my cupboard?
5: They'll be worth something one day.
3: Having to get rid of them.
5: 2100.
3: Making a Christmas tree out of them was funny when you suggested what you could do with them. Use them as coasters for your drinks.
5: Yep.
3: That's another thing. But anyway, we were unpacking that. And then we got this call and we suggested that maybe she should end up with her own streaming service.
5: Estelle, have you got DVDs, buddy?
4: Well, I've got DVDs, and sometimes you just want to watch a trilogy, and if you go onto Netflix or whatever, it says you've got to pay for it, so you just get them out and you put them in.
5: Oh, there we go. Estelle's answered it for you, Gailey.
3: All right, so everyone that's got DVDs, just ring Estelle. She'll take them off your hand for you. That's
5: She's
3: a new idea.
5: Streaming service.
3: That's it.
5: Who are you using?
3: Estelle. It's actually a really good name for it. It kind of is, isn't it?
5: Yeah.
3: What did you watch last night? I watched Nashville on Estelle.
5: Yeah.
3: Yeah, so.
5: Well,
3: actually, I don't mean that personally, but.
5: Well, there is always, there is a Stan, and that's what makes us laugh, because that's a dude's name, right?
3: That's right. So
5: Stanley.
3: You've got Stan. So let's just go through ad hoc a few. So Netflix, Stan, Paramount Plus,
5: Disney.
3: Prime, Prime Video.
0: Apple TV.
5: YouTube, I guess. Is
3: it YouTube streaming. Sort of, so there's a couple more in there. Anything to do with on Foxtel and all that. Binge.
5: 9 now.
3: Yeah. Oh, okay, now you're clutching
0: 7
3: straws.
0: Plus.
5: They are their streaming services.
3: Yeah, so if you were to start a streaming service, what would you call it? Like, if say you've got the opportunity, you've got an idea, for some reason yours is better than everyone else's and people are definitely going to do it.
5: Yeah.
3: What would you call your streaming service?
5: Okay.
3: All right. So, and I was thinking, outside the square, and this is really creative, maybe call it Watch.
5: What about?
3: Watch This.
5: What about Watch Me? Like, because that's what kids do. Mum, watch me.
3: Yeah,
5: watch me.
3: Well, they do. Watch this, Mum.
5: Or watch this.
3: Watch this. Watch this. Watch this.
5: Which one's better? Watch this or watch me?
3: Or watch this.
0: Watch this.
5: You think so?
3: Yeah. It's streaming live on Watch This Now.
0: I'd call it Don't Know What to Watch, but then you can only do random ones. You can't choose. It just chooses for you.
5: Don't know what to watch.
3: So would you call that random?
0: Oh, random watch.
3: Random watch. Random watch. Imagine you get something that you just don't want to look at. One for me that is Australian, if I had my own streaming service that I thought about, I thought Gander.
5: Why?
3: Oh, take a Gander.
5: Oh, of course.
3: Take a look at this.
5: Oh, you had to spell that out to me.
3: Yeah,
5: really?
3: Yeah, that's all right. Yes. Sometimes you're with it.
5: Gander, take a Gander.
3: Gander, yeah, so Gander TV.
5: Yeah.
3: So anyway, there are a couple of suggestions, but I'm sure the Gold Coast.
5: Do you think there are people listening right now, like that came up with Stan and Netflix and everything going, why didn't we just come up with Watch This?
3: Yeah.
0: Possibly.
5: Like that, I can even see the branding.
3: Or call it Space. Watch This Space. Space
0: nice.
3: TV.
0: Give us a call, 5571-1029. 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
5: I just thought of one finally.
3: What?
5: Streaming.
3: Streaming.
5: Just call it streaming.
3: Well, it gets confusing then.
5: Why? Because I'm streaming?
3: Yeah.
0: Yes.
5: I like it.
3: What did you watch it on?
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6: The M1 is slow southbound Coomera to Narang and also a little bit under speed in the Carrara and Merrimack stretches. Local roads, it's really heavy eastbound Gold Coast Highway through Helensvale. Due to the roadworks, we've also got some delays building southbound Oxley Drive through the Runaway Bay area, mainly around the Lay Drive roundabout. If you do spot anything, call the traffic hotline 5519-2275. Gold Coast weather today, partly cloudy with a couple of possible showers, tops of 21 degrees. At the Seaway right now, it's 16. I know I want it.
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7: Linda from Talabudra, what's a kid's craze that sent you insane?
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0: 102.9 Hot Tomato. Gayley and Emily Jade. After 9 this morning, Liv is in with the 20-song music marathon. 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
1: After some profound discussion, we're talking about what would you name your streaming service if you owned one? So we're going to the phones. Pete from Bigger Awarders, what would you call your streaming service?
2: Limbic.
3: Oh, why Limbic? I'm trying to think.
2: Because Limbic system is the part of your brain that regulates your mood and emotion. And all I'd have on Limbic would be good stuff.
3: Yes.
2: It would only be fun stuff, good stuff. All you can do is feel good when you watch Limbic.
3: I am streaming. I'm streaming your Limbic, Pete. I'm doing
2: it. Thank you. That's it.
3: Yeah, all good news stuff and like, and
2: every new service has been twisted sideways where it's actually only the good stuff. Yeah. Bad stuff's been stripped out and a lot of comic in there.
3: Yeah, no one dies. There's no like Disney princess stuff going on where the mother always dies.
2: Sneak back to life. Yeah, there's this little sneaky bit in the back just to keep your Limbic system live and fun and active.
3: Yes, cat videos.
2: And after 64 million subscribers, then we go to Limbic good and then Limbic bad.
1: then you get more. Then you get the bad stuff, right? Or Limbic X.
3: Yep. For the naughty stuff that still makes you feel good.
1: That still stuffs up your limbic, that's for sure. Okay, so
3: that's got to be a winner. I like that one, Pete.
1: We've got Lee from Maudsland. What would you call your streaming service if you got to own your own?
4: All right, so it would be just like Watch This, but hey, hold my beer and watch this.
5: Hold my beer and watch this.
1: We might need that abbreviated. So that's a long one, isn't it?
3: Yep.
1: Cassandra.
3: HMB.
1: HMB, that works. Cassandra, what's yours?
6: Mine's MyTube.
3: There we go. Instead of YouTube, you own it.
1: It's MyTube.
6: Yeah.
1: So where people can just stream just your home videos.
3: Well, that's true because I say I've got a YouTube channel. I can say go see MyTube and watch my stuff on MyTube.
1: Yep.
3: I'm just helping her out.
1: I know. Sounds good.
3: This is a big brainstorm session.
1: Craig Cameron, what's yours?
7: I was going to call it Harold.
3: Why?
7: Let's go and see if we can turn Harold on and see what's happening.
1: Just like he's your mate.
3: Go turn Harold on.
1: Yeah. What happens when your wife goes, I've just been in there turning Harold on?
3: Yeah.
7: Well, you change channels.
1: Happy Harold.
3: I think Harold needs to be on Limbic X.
1: Yeah. And Katrina from Burley Heads, what would you call your streaming service, Katrina?
8: I would call it Just Get It.
3: Yeah, that's a good one.
5: What a demand.
3: Yeah, yeah.
1: Because people say, get it. You should get this. You should get this.
3: Do you know what, though, Katrina?
8: Yes, just get it.
3: I think Get It would actually also be a good dating app name.
5: You can only
1: go on it if there's a payoff.
3: Well, you're getting it, aren't you? I mean, why did all of them, they've got all these weird names and whatever. I can't remember all of them because I've not really been on them. But Bumble, like, what does Bumble mean? Like, what? Just get it. Go get it. Go get someone.
1: Get after it.
3: Get after it.
5: Oh. Yeah. We got a gold family pass to the Titans and the Sharks Sunday.
3: I think Pete with Limbic, because I feel that's really clever. I actually like his idea that it's just all good stuff.
5: Hey, Pete, congratulations, mate. You're off to the footy. Well done.
2: Oh, cool, mate. Thank you so much. I really appreciate it. Yeah. Thank you.
1: Tomorrow we're naming dating apps.
3: Yep.
1: Well, we may as well.
3: Get it's in the running, that's for sure.
5: Double header incoming. Don't miss a huge afternoon of footy. NRLW Titans v Broncos and NRL Titans v Sharks Sunday, the 23rd of August. 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Hot Tomato.

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10: It's a minute past nine. Hi, I'm Lucy Knight. A manhunt is underway following a series of break-ins at collectible stores across the Gold Coast and South Brisbane this morning. A group wearing balaclavas forced their way into a shop on Olsen Ave in Southport and then John Lund Drive in Hope Island between 1:30 and 2:30 a.m, with the offenders getting away with safes containing valuable trading cards. They then targeted a Sunnybank store and stole replica firearms. 4 years after a Beenleigh man vanished, police have charged a man and a woman with his murder following the discovery of human remains in Logan. Detectives uncovered the remains yesterday during a search of a property in Bethania, leading to charges of murder and interfering with a corpse. The 52-year-old man and a 45-year-old woman are both due to face court today. The revised upgrade of a clogged Gold Coast road will be a key topic at Council's Transport and Infrastructure Committee today. The original plan to reconstruct Old Coach Road in Reddy Creek was to make it 4 lanes and link it to the M1, but that's been scrapped due to a $150 million cost blowout. A new $32 million plan is being tabled, focusing solely on safety improvements. And the Sydney Swans coach says he's extremely disappointed by the sexual assault allegations levelled against up to 5 players. The players have driven back to Sydney overnight after some were questioned by police over yesterday's alleged incident at the team's hotel in Melbourne. Dean Cox this morning asked if the players involved will be sanctioned.
11: We're working our way through everything with the AFL and the relevant parties, and we'll update when we get more information.
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13: 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Open every day of the school holidays. Market Street, Carrara.
10: To sport, Manus Labuschagne is under increasing pressure to hold on to his spot in the second cricket test against Bangladesh, starting on Saturday up in Mackay. The batsman failed in both innings in the opening test loss in Darwin. Former test all-rounder Shane Watson has told Nine he may be on the chopping block.
14: Yeah, Manus hasn't been as effective as he was when he really burst onto the scene and had an incredible three or four years, but now things haven't been as consistent.
10: We'll take a look at Gold Coast weather next.
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10: to the weather, looking partly cloudy across the coast today with a few possible showers, top of 21 degrees. Showers forecast again tomorrow and 22, then possible showers on Thursday and Friday. At the Seaway right now, it is 15 degrees, 102.9, hot tomato and Sunshine Ford's $20,000 beat. The Bowser is back. Yell out stop before the fuel runs out to win. 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

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Hello, it is a 20 song in a row music marathon with Olivia. Hot Tomato and Sunshine Ford's Beat the Bowser is coming up soon. We've had so many winners already. It's only day two.

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1989, Hot Tomato, Eric Hutchinson. Rock and roll. Remember that used to be in Pack to the Rafters? What a great show with Becky Gibney, some other great Aussie stars, Hugh Sheridan. Shower or two about today, 17 at the Seaway. 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
0: 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We did tell you all day they would hit over $1,000, so it does pay to listen. Your chance to have another go after.

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One Thing on 1029 Hot Tomato. And everyone a little busy going through Slacks Creek northbound if you're heading to Brizzy. Otherwise, it looks like a pretty clear run. Coming up, Gracie Abrams, Dante Thomas is next. Disco Lines right now.

0: Hot Tomato. More of the 20 Song in a Row Music Marathon coming up. David Guetta. Teaming up with BB Rexha there and John Mayer. Great song, and another chance to win some free fuel with Hot Tomato and Sunshine Ford's $20,000 Beat the Bowser.
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2: It's 10 o'clock. Hi, I'm Shanae Holmes. A group of Balaclava clan thieves remain on the run after targeting a number of collectible stores across the Gold Coast and South Brisbane. The masked offenders broke into stores in Southport and Hope Island early this morning, where they stole safes containing valuable trading cards. They then hit a shop in Sunnybank a short time later, where they got away with a number of replica firearms. Two people are preparing to front court, charged with the murder of a Beenleigh man who vanished 4 years ago. The breakthrough came yesterday when detectives executed a search warrant at a property in Bethania and allegedly found human remains. The 52-year-old man and 45-year-old woman are facing multiple charges, including murder and interfering with a corpse. The coach of the Sydney Swans says he's extremely disappointed following allegations of a sexual assault involving members of his playing squad. Up to five players have been interviewed by police after the alleged incident at a team hotel in Melbourne early Monday morning. Those allegedly involved are on their way back home to Sydney in a rental car. And if you're in need of a little getaway, now might be the perfect time. Qantas has launched its biggest domestic sale this year, with one-way fares from the Gold Coast starting at $99. To sport, and the search for Carlton's new head coach is officially over. The Blues have confirmed current caretaker coach Josh Fraser has been handed the top job for 2027 and beyond. And State of Origin is heading across the ditch. The NRL has today confirmed game two of the series between Queensland and New South Wales will be played in Auckland next year. Through the weather, partly cloudy across the coast today with showers and a top of 21. Similar conditions again tomorrow and Thursday before clearing to a partly cloudy top of 23 on Friday. Right now at the Seaway, it is 17 degrees, but it feels more like 13.
1: This is the bit where we'd normally stop for ads.
3: Not at the moment, bro. We're rolling 20 songs in a row on 1029 Hot Tomato.